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Good morning and welcome to Soundtrack of the 90s. Some called it the naughty 90s, and whatever that conjures up for you, if you were there, as I was, enjoying the music and the impact the 1990s had on us. You are tuned into Coast FM 963 and you are with Rhea for the next 2 hours as we get into the transformative golden age as the 90s shifted away from 80s glam rock towards an explosion of grunge, alternative rock, R&B and rise of globally famous teen pop boy and girl bands. We started the show with the 1992 massive hit for Charles and Eddie, Would I Lie to You? Chrissy Amphlett from the Divinyls. Well, she's being very honest in 1990 as she shares, I touch myself. Go, Chrissy.

0: playing the 90s songs that we know and love on Coast FM 963 on this beautiful Saturday morning. Did you love Jewel? Who will save your soul? Very good question, Jewel. And before that, well, you don't treat me no good no more. Sonia Dada. Well, there must be a reason for that, guys. Now, after the break, let's picture a southern sky with Paul Norton.
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Under a Southern Sky, indeed. Isn't that beautiful, that song? It just takes you away somewhere. I think it does anyway. You are doing the 90s with Ria on Coast FM 963. But let's change it up. Shania Twain and That Don't Impress Me Much. A huge hit for her. You can still see her wandering along in the desert with her leopard skin clothes. I wanted those clothes bad. It's a great memory, a great lady, and this song, you gotta laugh. It don't impress me much. Me either, Shania. Here we go.

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1: We are rocking the 90s on your Saturday morning with Coast FM 963. How was Can't Get Enough by the Smash Mouth? And before that, that beautiful song by Jan Arden, Insensitive. And Jan from Woi Woi rang to say she loves that song. Now let's get on board the runaway train with Soul Asylum. Great song.

0: train. I've been on a couple of runaway trains, haven't we all? You are with Ria on Coast FM 963. Hello to Steph at Umina, who rang and said, wow, what a start to the show. He loved all the songs so far and he said it's up really high in his lounge room. Thanks, Steph. I appreciate the call. And of course, Steph's on quite late at night doing some great pub rock often. I think coming up in another week or two. Now, after the break, let's hear from the one and only Madonna.
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I'll remember what a beautiful ballad that was, delivered perfectly by Madonna. The first hour of Soundtrack of the 90s is almost over, but do stay tuned straight after the 11 a.m. news, because I have another hour of classic 90s songs all lined up just for you. You are with Ria on Coast FM 963. 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Great song.

0: Coming flights circling in holding patterns, with services from Brisbane and Cairns also facing delays. 1 month after flash flooding devastated parts of Nepal, survivors say they're struggling to rebuild amidst widespread destruction. Thousands of residents remain displaced, sleeping in temporary relief shelters. The death toll from the flooding along the Tibetan border has exceeded 1,400, while 34 Australians are still missing. The opposition is criticising the government's response to an AI cyber breach, accusing the Prime Minister of leaving Australia dangerously exposed. A rogue OpenAI agent recently bypassed security barriers in a government health portal. Although officials say no private data was compromised, Deputy Liberal Leader Jane Hume has told Luke Grant the breach proves our systems were left vulnerable.
1: The government detected this breach because OpenAI told them. If OpenAI hadn't have fessed up and said, hey, accidentally we breached your Medicare system, we wouldn't even know. So what does that say about Services Australia's cybersecurity defences?
0: The federal government is overhauling cybersecurity laws to hold AI developers responsible for unauthorised breaches. Drivers are being warned diesel prices could soar to $4 a litre if the US pushes ahead with a ban on fuel exports. Experts say the proposed ban could trigger a 50% price surge at the pump and force fuel rationing in Australia within weeks. While Australia does not buy diesel directly from America, analysts say our reliance on global imports leaves agriculture and mining exposed. Also making news, two men have been charged over using a drone to smuggle drugs into Cooma Correctional Centre in New South Wales, and calls to revisit daylight savings in Queensland have been quashed by the state's government despite thousands calling for the change. Clocks in Australia's southern states will move forward an hour next week. A recent petition asking for the Sunshine State to follow the move has been denied. In finance, one Australian dollar is buying 70.26 US cents.
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0: Recapping today's top story, both Fremantle and Brisbane head into the AFL Grand Final unchanged from their prelim triumphs, the Dockers choosing not to select Brennan Cox despite being named fit, line Lachie Neale avoiding a force change, having a one-game suspension for striking overturned. The Roosters are the first team in the NRL Grand Final after crushing the Dolphins 36-20 at Suncorp Stadium, a performance sending the tricolours to their first Grand Final since 2019. But coach Trent Robinson says they're not getting caught up in the stats.
4: It's not about getting in a Grand Final, it's about winning it again. So that's pretty simple, and that's what I'm here to do.
0: The Socceroos and Brazil have drawn 1-1 in their international friendly in Townsville, and in the Premier League, Manchester City has been found guilty of 114 charges for breaching financial regulations. It's 11:04. That's news and sport.
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7: 3 day Central Coast weather forecast. We've got Sunday with cloudy periods and showers around. I'm planning on gardening tomorrow, so that might suit me. Top of 19 degrees and a low of 13. Monday will just be cloudy with a top of 20 degrees and a low of 11. And Tuesday, partly cloudy, a low of 9 degrees and a top of 22. Currently at our Gosford studios on this beautiful Saturday, it is 28 degrees. Erina Heights, 28 degrees. And San Remo, 27 degrees.
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hope you are enjoying going back to the 1990s. We have another hour of this magical decade, and you are with Ria on Coast FM 963. And Soundtrack of the 90s is on the menu till 12 p.m. today. The 1990s gave us lasting legacy in fashion. Baggy jeans, combat boots, crop tops, and let's not forget crimped hair. I rocked that look myself. Now, Go West burst onto the scene and in 1990 gave us the king of wishful thinking. And in the meantime, Annie Lennox broke away from the Eurythmics for a while and was walking on broken glass, juggling pain of abandonment and a breakup in a metaphor song that we can all relate to, with life's ups and downs. Take it away. Actually, I've got the wrong song in. I'm raving on about Annie Lennox and I've changed them around. I'm actually going to give you a lovely song, Duria, a lovely song by Desiree called Life, and I'll give you that Annie Lennox song a bit later. Let's take it away. Let's cheer it up with Life by Desiree. Let's go. I'm laughing my head off in here. I hope you guys are all laughing out there. I very rarely do this, but I'm having a great time. And so's Desiree. Life, oh life. Perfect, right?

0: Told you Annie Lennox was coming up and she'd walk on broken glass. Told ya. Now we are playing the 90s songs that we can sing along with on Coast FM 963. How about Cry for Help by Rick Astley? Isn't that a beautiful song? Now, talking about walking, we're going to be walking in Memphis with Mark Cohen, where I have been walking down Beale Street straight after the break.
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Now, here's the thing, ladies and gentlemen. Cher stole that song from Mark Cohen, and I happened to play her version instead of his. And I know Mark Cohen is just fine with that because I sang it at my gig last night. And I always give the fact that I have walked with my 10 feet off the Beale, which is the main street of Memphis, Tennessee. It was a great privilege in my life to go there a couple of times, and it's a great song. Now, one of my 90s favourites, if you can't tell, you are with Rhea on Coast FM 963. I'm having so much fun in here doing the 90s this morning, if you can't tell. And Margaret from Blue Haven, one of my gorgeous listeners up there, she rang to say she's loving my voice over the radio this morning and she loves all the songs. Thanks, darling. I appreciate the call. Now, let's go and do some escapades. I'm having an escapade in here myself with Janet Jackson. Here we go. Brother was Michael, and Janet made her own fame. Not quite as great as her brother, but still a cute song all the same.

Didn't the 90s have great songs like Seal's Kiss from a Rose, so pretty and so kind of eerie as well. Now, up next, we've got the Enigma Prince. And I know Nick in the Shire, I know he knows I love Prince and I think he does too. Here comes Diamonds and Pearls, just gorgeous.

0: Stop right now. Thank you very much. Not till 12 p.m. today. I love the Spice Girls. I was dancing in my chair just then. I'm sure you can tell what's going on in here with Rhea this morning. You are on Coast FM 963. And after the break, Mr. Big.
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to be with you. Well, I have been. I've loved doing soundtrack of the 90s on Coast FM 963. You have been with Rhea, and I'm having a great time in here. A great start to my morning. Now, Phil Knox, my buddy, he's up next to bring you 2 hours of the 80s, and he has great taste in music. I listened to some of his show last night on the way to my gig, and he did a great show last night too. So don't go anywhere, will you? Stay tuned here to Coast FM. I'll be here on Wednesday night from 6 till 8 doing Rhea Classic Hits. So Classic Hits, Rhea style. Have a great weekend. Enjoy the beautiful weather today. And Crowded House says it all. It's only natural. Yes, it is. Music. What a great gift to us.

0: $4 a litre, placing greater pressure on Australians already struggling to make ends meet. US President Donald Trump is considering freezing his country's diesel exports, which is likely to prompt further market uncertainty. Federal Environment Minister Murray Watts says the Energy Minister is currently in India working to shore up supply.
1: Supply to Australia remains very solid despite the difficult circumstances that we continue to face. We now have 3.5 billion litres of fuel locked in for delivery to Australia in the next 4 weeks, and that includes 1.9 litres of diesel.
0: Search and rescue efforts are continuing in Nepal 1 month after a glacier collapse devastated its Tibetan border. More than 1,000 people have been confirmed dead, with thousands more still unaccounted for, including 34 Australians. UNICEF's Nevin Nesevich says rebuilding the country has been an immense challenge.
2: I was just out in the field a couple of days ago, and it took about 5 hours to get to one of the schools that we've been supporting. Normally it would take about 15 minutes.
0: And Queensland scientists have identified a targeted therapy which attacks tumours without killing healthy cells. The team from Mater Research found combining a protein-inhibiting drug with chemotherapy can encourage the immune system to recognise cancer cells and then respond to them as a foreign body. In finance, one Australian dollar is buying around 71.2 US cents.
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0: Reviewing our top story, miserable weather is posing a threat to today's AFL Grand Final. Conditions at the MCG are expected to deteriorate quickly, creating a greasy playing surface for the season decider. The Dolphins' hopes of a maiden Grand Final have been crushed by the Roosters. A 36-20 win for the Tricolours, putting an end to the Finns' dominant run of form, boasting of 8 wins in a row. Coach Kristen Wolf says despite things ending the way they did, there's no doubt the rest of the league is on notice.
6: We're learning how to win and win different ways, and you know, that's not something we've been able to do in previous years. So I've got no doubt that we're on the up as a squad. We're a young squad. We're getting better each year. We've got individuals getting better each year and better again next year.
0: That's the latest news and sport.
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8: Warm day out there today on the Central Coast. Expecting maximums of 31 degrees. Well, looking at the map, I can tell you there are plenty of places around the Central Coast that have hit 34 and 35 degrees. Anyway, it's going to be 31, overnight minimum of 13. Now, looking out west through the studio window, I can see some clouds building up on outside, and there is a chance of a thunderstorm later this evening or this afternoon. Sunday's going to cool right down to 19 degrees, and we're expecting a 75% of showers in the morning, and then on Monday is also the showers will be clearing and 19 degrees. It's very high UV out there, so please slip, slop and slap if you're down at the beach and looking after yourselves. Currently in Yarramalong, Narara and Fagans Bay, it's 32 degrees, and here in Gosford, it's actually measuring 33.
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0: Welcome to the soundtrack of the 80s on everyone's favourite radio station, Coast FM 963. I'm Phil Knox, signing in to bring you the very best of 80s classics that'll have you singing along and dancing around the kitchen on this Saturday afternoon. Before we get underway, a huge shout out to the amazing Rhea for taking us on a nostalgic trip through the sounds of the 90s and keeping your Saturday morning humming along so beautifully. We kicked off our journey with Style Council and Big Boss Groove. As it was the AFL Grand Final this week, we followed that by Paul Kelly's Australian classic, Looking Over the Bridge at the MCG with Leaps and Bounds. Then it was Queen with the radio-loving anthem Radio Gaga before Tracy Chapman reminded us of the power of a great song with Talking About a Revolution. And we're just getting started. Coming up, we'll hear a title track from an album inspired by a musical journey to Johannesburg, where its creator spent time recording with South African musicians, producing one of the most celebrated and influential albums of the 1980s. Plus, there'll be plenty more chart toppers, forgotten gems, and classic sing-alongs from one of the greatest decades in musical history. So stay with us for more Soundtrack of the 80s on Coast FM 963.
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0: It's 20 minutes to one here on Coast FM 963's Soundtrack of the 80s. And what a terrific four-song set that was, featuring Paul Simon's global influences on Graceland to the folk-infused sound of the Waterboys and Fisherman's Blues, the irresistibly catchy Teardrops from Womack and Womack, and we rounded off with the Aussie beat of In Excess from their 1987 album of the same name. You'd have to agree, they are four songs that remain as fresh today as when they first hit the airwaves back in the 80s. Coming up, a song whose title refers to the estranged relationship between the songwriters who at the time could not be in the studio together.
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0: Deputy Liberal Leader Jane Hume says the breach shows our systems were left vulnerable.
1: The government detected this breach because OpenAI told them. If OpenAI hadn't have fessed up and said, hey, accidentally we breached your Medicare system, we wouldn't even know. So what does that say about Services Australia's cybersecurity defences?
0: The federal government is overhauling cybersecurity laws to hold AI developers responsible for unauthorised breaches. The Chinese President Xi Jinping has wrapped up a whirlwind state visit to Washington. It was his first formal trip to the US in 11 years. During the trip, President Xi and President Donald Trump agreed to extend a trade truce that was due to expire in November. In finance, one Australian dollar is buying around 71.2 US cents.
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0: Recapping our top story, the AFL decider between Brisbane and Fremantle is now less than 2 hours away. Forecast rain is threatening to make it one of the wettest grand finals on record. Both sides go into the match unchanged. The Dolphins' hopes of a maiden NRL grand final have been crushed by the Roosters with a 36-20 prelim blockbuster. It'll be Sydney's first appearance in the decider since taking back-to-back premierships in 2019. George Russell will start on pole position for tonight's Abidjan Grand Prix after Mercedes teammate Kimi Antonelli crashed out. The Italian hit the inside wall just minutes into the opening part of qualifying and has conceded it was a very unnecessary mistake. That's the very latest news and sport.
5: Human Nature meets Phil Collins, ARIA Hall of Famer and founder of Human Nature. Phil Burton comes to Wyong Leagues with his new show, Phil by Phil, a night of Phil Collins. Relive hit after hit after hit. In the air tonight, Against All Odds, Susudio and many more. Phil by Phil. That's Phil Collins, sung by Phil Burton, October 10 at Wyong League Showroom. 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
6: Well, we're expecting a maximum temperature of 31 degrees on the Central Coast today, but let me tell you, most suburbs have surpassed that already. We're expecting also a fact that there could be a thunderstorm this afternoon, so please be aware of that later on this evening or this afternoon sometime. Tomorrow's going to cool down a heck of a lot. It's only going to be 19 degrees and there's a 75% chance of rain late in the morning. Monday, 19 degrees as well with morning showers and it'll be clearing up a bit. Don't forget that it is a high UV index out there today, so please take protection from the sun. You know the three S's, just do it. Currently in Watervale, it's 34 degrees. Forresters Beach, a little bit cooler with the sea breeze at 28. And here in Gosford and Booker Bay, it's 33 degrees.
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0: Welcome back to the final hour of Soundtrack of the 80s for this week. We kick things off with The Police and de-do-do-do and de-da-da-da from their 1980 album with a great name, Zenyatta Mondatta. Then it was Brian Ferry with Slave to Love, followed by Australia's own Choir Boys and their pub rock classic, Run to Paradise. We rounded out the set with the Divinyls, Chrissy out the front doing science fiction. Four songs, four different styles, and another reminder why the 1980s delivered some of the most memorable music ever recorded. Coming up, we'll hear from a performer often referred to as the Queen of Percussion. That's got you thinking, hasn't it? Stay with us here. Plenty more 80s music still to come on Soundtrack of the 80s, Coast FM 963.
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0: you were in a relationship with Prince. He even proposed to you. How did he do it?
1: It was during the Sign of the Times tour, and there are many songs that were like really emotional to me when we played, and Purple Rain was one of them. So playing that song and playing drums, I just love playing that song. And next thing I know, he's taking his solo, and as I open my eyes, he was turning at the same time that I opened my eyes, and he's taking his solo, and he turns to me, and he said, "Will you marry me?" And I went, I said, "Yeah."

0: 21 minutes to 2. David Bowie, Let's Dance, providing more great memories as we continue Soundtrack of the 80s here on Coast FM. We started with Sheila E. and The Glamorous Life, one of the defining songs of the decade from an artist often referred to as the Queen of Percussion. And in between the music, Sheila shared a remarkable personal story of the day Prince proposed to her during a performance of Purple Rain. With a story like that, it only seemed fair that we followed up with one of the most iconic songs of the 80s, Prince's epic masterpiece, Purple Rain. Then, honouring the memory of Angry Anderson, we heard Rose Tattoo and Rock and Roll Is King from their 1981 album, Assault and Battery. Four unforgettable artists, four classic songs, and another reminder why the 80s continue to hold such a special place in a music lover's heart. Coming up, the breakthrough hit that established a band as one of the worldwide juggernauts of the 1980s.
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0: Well, sadly, the clock on the clubhouse wall tells me that it's time for us to part. Thanks for your company this afternoon as we sample just a small portion of the incredible music that made the 1980s such a memorable decade. I hope we've brought back a few great memories and perhaps even introduced you to a forgotten favourite or two. But don't you dare touch that dial, because coming up after the latest news, sport and weather, the wonderful Janice Allison will be jumping into the hot seat to take you on a two-hour fast lap through the fantastic songs of the 1970s. So until we meet again, stay safe, look after one another and keep your radio tuned to Coast FM 963, where we're proud to deliver the best music mix on the Central Coast. 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
0: Oh, but as I leave, I'm going to leave you with one of my favourite driving songs, Tom Petty, is Running Down a Dream.

0: formation by returning to the Dublin School where it all began. The group played a show for students at Mount Temple Comprehensive and has announced its first album in 9 years. In finance, one Australian dollar is buying around 71.2 US cents.
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0: Back to our top story. Thousands have packed into the MCG to watch Brisbane and Fremantle do battle in the AFL Grand Final. Fremantle coach Justin Longmuir has confirmed there have been no late changes for the Dockers. Live sites have been set up across the country to watch what could be a slippery showdown after steady morning rain. Panthers coach Ivan Cleary says son and co-captain Nathan is a certain starter for tomorrow's NRL prelim final against the Knights. The champion halfback is recovering from a stress-related injury to his foot. His dad says Nate is ready to go.
3: He's obviously, yeah, carrying an injury, but there wouldn't be many players out there at the moment for any team that aren't. So it's just that time of year, but yeah, we're super confident that all our players are ready to play.
0: That's the latest news and sport.
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6: Well, we are having a lovely warm day out there today. The expected top temperature is 31 degrees and there is a slight chance of showers later this afternoon and this evening, believe it or not, and also a chance of thunderstorms late in the afternoon and evening as well. Tomorrow, the temperature's going to be a little bit cooler tomorrow. Top of 19 degrees is expected tomorrow with an overnight low of 13. It's going to be a cloudy day. There's a high chance of rain tomorrow, most likely in the afternoon and the evening. And on Monday, top of 20, overnight low of 11, cloudy day again, and also a chance of showers, but this time most likely in the morning. Just looking ahead to Tuesday as well, partly cloudy, top of 22, a little bit cooler overnight with 9 degrees and a slight chance of showers in the morning, but mostly sunny throughout the afternoon. As I said, the expected top temperature today is 31 degrees. It was, or is, 34 at Doyleson, 32 at Woi Woi, and also 32 here at Gosford. So it's well and truly exceeded that expected top.
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0: Good afternoon, and I surely do hope you are having a good one. It's 10 minutes past two. You're listening to Soundtrack of the 70s with Janice. What a way to kick it off. Thin Lizzy, Boys Are Back in Town. Big thank you to Phil for a wonderful 80s show. Brought back some wonderful memories there. Played some of my favourite 80s artists, Tom Petty being one of them. We share that in common, Phil, don't we? So to come this hour, I do have an Aussie triple play. It's going to be The Dingoes, My Sex, and Stevie Wright. So a great mix of Aussie artists there. And I'm also going to be pulling together songs from the same year throughout the next 2 hours. So this first year is 1975. So I'm going to do a 1975 triple play. That's the year that gave us Jaws. It also gave us the cult classic Rocky Horror Picture Show. That's one of my all-time favourite movies. Pet Rock was one of the most popular toys in 1975. 4 million Pet Rocks sold in just a few months. And, listen to this one, houses in Sydney, the price of them averaged $28,000 through to $34,300. Can you imagine that back in 1975? If only we knew that they would increase so much today. So, 1975, the first triple play, Ian Hunter, Once Bitten, Twice Shy, is going to kick that off for us. It's 12 minutes past two. 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

0: And that was Bob Marley, No Woman, No Cry, finishing our 1975 triple play there. Before that, Steve Harley and Cockney Rebel, Make Me Smile. Come up and see me, make me smile. 23 minutes past two. Coming up next, we have our Aussie triple play. The Dingoes and Way Out West are going to kick that off for us. 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

0: Oh, what a great mix of Aussie artists there from the 70s. Stevie Wright finishing that triple play, and then My Sex and the Dingoes before that. It's 20 minutes to three. Right now, we come a 1977 double play coming up. Now, this is the year, the 3rd of April, that Countdown celebrated 100 episodes. Now, do you remember that show? Molly Meldrum was hosting. He was so emotional because it was their 100th episode that he couldn't continue, and Daryl Braithwaite and John Paul Young had to take over for the rest of the show. I vaguely remember that. It was also the year in November that Molly interviewed Prince Charles, and oh my gosh, how nervous was he? I do remember that one definitely. So a couple of songs from 1977 and Heart Barracuda is going to kick it off for us. 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

0: Ram Jam, Black Betty finishing that 1977 double play there. Now, there's a thing going around on the internet. I think I saw it on Facebook, and it shows a snippet of the history of the song Black Betty. It's really, really interesting. So in 1933, John and Alan Lomax, they sang it and recorded it, and it was traditionally a song that was sung by black labourers and chain gangs in the prisons. And then in 1939, Huddy Leadbelly Leadbetter released his version, and then in 1977, of course, Ram Jam released their version. So this post that I'm talking about has a snippet of each of those three versions of it, and it's really interesting just to see the development of the song. And the other version that you might be familiar with is the Spiderbait version from 2004. They covered Ram Jam's version. It's 10 minutes to 3. 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Up next, we've got Van Morrison.
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and it is 4 minutes to three, which means the 3 o'clock news, sport and weather is coming up very, very soon. And next hour, we're going to have a triple play from 1978. We're going to have a triple play from 1976. And I'm also going to do a double play from Rose Tattoo in honour of the passing of Angry Anderson. So all of that's still to come next hour. I do hope you'll stick around. We do have one song to take us into that 3 o'clock news, and it's Joni Mitchell, Big Yellow Taxi. 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

0: his old rivals. Panthers co-captain Nathan Cleary has trained without incident and is being declared a sure start for tomorrow's NRL preliminary final against Newcastle. Jack Cole has been named to partner Cleary in the halves, despite Jack Cogger named on an extended bench. 22-year-old Aussie Talia Gibson is through to her first tour-level singles final at the Singapore Tennis Open. Her Russian opponent withdrew before their semi-final, and the Socceroos and Brazil have drawn 1-1. That's the latest news and sport.
1: Human Nature meets Phil Collins, ARIA Hall of Famer and founder of Human Nature. 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In the air tonight, against all odds, Susudio and many more. Phil by Phil. 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
3: 3-day weather check for our wonderful Central Coast. Well, tomorrow, Sunday, the 27th of September, we're expecting a maximum of 20 degrees with an overnight low of 13. It's going to be a bit of a cloudy day and there's a very high chance of showers, most likely in the late morning. On Monday, it's going to be a top of 19, overnight low of 11. Again, a cloudy day, a chance of showers, most likely in the morning again as well. And on Tuesday, partly cloudy, top of 22, overnight low of 5 degrees. The expected top temperature today is 31 degrees, and it's telling me it's a mostly sunny day. Well, from what I can observe, it's a very sunny day. There is a slight chance of showers later this afternoon and the evening. There's also the chance of thunderstorms in the late afternoon and evening as well. Temperatures around the Central Coast at the moment, 29 at Noraville, 32 at Carryong, and 29 here at Gosford.
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0: Welcome to the second hour of Soundtrack of the 70s. We kicked it off there with ABBA, Does Your Mother Know? It's 9 minutes past three, and Janice Alliston here with you until 4 o'clock, bringing you some great music. Now, we are going to have a triple play from 1978. That was the year when FM radio started broadcasting. It was the year of the very first VB Holden Commodore, and it was the year of the very first Mardi Gras in Sydney. About 2,000 people marched down Oxford Street in Sydney to demand equal rights and protest discrimination. So Mardi Gras originally started off as a protest march, which I think a lot of people don't realise or forget. Now it seems to be much more of a celebration. We're going to kick off our triple play from 1978 with Santana. Well, all right.
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0: The Rolling Stones, Miss You, finishing that 1978 triple play there. Before that, Cheap Trick and Surrender. It's 23 minutes past three. Coming up next, we're going to have a rose tattoo double play.
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0: Rose Tattoo double play there, Bad Boy for Love, and then Rock and Roll Outlaw. And that was a tribute to Angry Anderson, who sadly passed away last Monday, September the 21st, only aged 79. Very sad. 27 minutes to four. And coming up next, we've got a 1976 triple play. And that was the year that the Defence Force unified. So the Australian Army, the Royal Australian Navy and the Royal Australian Air Force, they officially combined to form the Australian Defence Force, the ADF. It was also the year, 1976, that Norman Gunston, remember Norman Gunston, character played by Gary MacDonald, the little Aussie bleeder he was known as, he won the Gold Logie, Norman Gunston did, for Best Male Personality. That same year, Denise Drysdale, she won the Female Gold Logie. So let's have a listen to a few songs from 1976. We're going to kick it off with one of my favourites. This is Tom Petty and the Heartbreakers with Breakdown.
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0: That was the Eagles, Pretty Maids All in a Row, finishing that 1976 triple play. Before that, Kansas, Carry On My Wayward Son. It's a quarter to four. You're listening to Coast FM 963, Soundtrack of the 70s with Janice. Coming up, we're going to have another Aussie artist, John English. Turn the page.
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from 1974. That was John English doing a cover of Turn the Page. It was written by Bob Seger, and Bob Seger released his version in 1973. It's 8 minutes to four, which means that the 4 o'clock news, sport and weather is coming up very soon. After that, Barry Taylor will be bringing you Soundtrack of the 60s. I'm sure he's got some great music coming your way. And at 6 p.m, 6 o'clock rock, Chris Maitland. Right now, though, it is time for me to say goodbye. I hope you're enjoying your Saturday. Smoking in the boys' room, Bronzeville Station, is going to kick us off to take us into the news. See you later.

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2: 3-day weather forecast. Saturday, partly cloudy with a top of 31. Sunday, showers with a top of 20. Monday, a possible shower with a top of 19. And 29 degrees in Gosford.
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Some of them honk and some just wave high. It seems like life and the cars both just passed me by. 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

0: Pastoral Symphony with Love Machine. We had Los Bravos with Bring a Little Lovin'. Normie Rowe with Ooh La La. A different version, not a bit different to the original. Del Shannon with Runaway. And Bobby and Laurie with Hitchhiker. And good afternoon, Barry Taylor with Soundtracks of the 60s through until 6 o'clock. Thanks to Janice Allison for 2 hours of Soundtracks of the 70s. And good afternoon to David at Saratoga, Alan Finch at Tamworth, Maria, Ron and Lindy at Jules, Roger on the Peninsula, Jono Booker Bay, Mike Cox down there at Terry Hills, Marianne at Morissette, Patrick at Narara, Les and Karen San Remo, Ron at Terrigal, Horse at Swansea, Neville and Cheryl, Mount Annan, Peter and Jeanette, West Gosford, Margaret of Blue Haven, June, Saratoga, Pricey, and I'll come back to that. Norm at Edelong, Reese and Pricey at Narara, Di at Buff Point, Joyce at the Wally Orem, Glenda and Graham, North Gosford, Brian at Killarney Vale, Paula. And you're listening to Soundtracks of the 60s, A Better Music Mix, Classic It's Coast of M, 963. Back after the break with Millie.
1: It's the recession we had to have. It's the Banana Republic. It's the Parliamentary Bird Call. 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Written and performed by the beloved Jonathan Biggins. 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

0: Normie Rowe, The Stones That I Throw. Russell Morris with The Girl That I Love. Four Jackson and Jill with Master Jack. We had Age of Consent with Ronnie Burns. And Millie with Sweet William. And good afternoon, Wayne at Tea Gardens, Rod at Edelong, Mark at Erina, Ron at Woi Woi, Kevin Wangaratta, Mark at Tumby, Dennis Lalani in Newcastle, Jeff and Michelle, Bill Gala Plateau, Jan at Woi Woi, Kevin at Gladstone in Queensland, Jan Pierce, John at Baddow Bay, Roscoe at Gorrigan, Stephen Janice at Boyne Valley, Queensland, Denise at Narara, Peter and Josephine at Tootley, Wayne at Arimba, Charlie, Ivan and Angela, Wyoming, and Jack and Robbo, Mooney Creek. 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

Double play, Man for It, Man. That was Oh No, Not My Baby. And before that, we've got On Our Side. And you're listening to Soundtracks of the 60s, a better music mix. 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

hard and frosted glass, gazing as the swollen mass on concrete fields where grows no grass stumbles blindly on. 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

That's the Exciters with He's Got the Power, Dean Martin, Not Enough Indians, Days of Pearly Spencer from David McWilliams, and Marion Faithful, Come Stay With Me. And you're listening to Soundtracks of the 60s, A Better Music Mix, Classic It's Coast FM 963. Back after 5 o'clock, National News with Eric Burton and the Animals. This is a bit of Sandy Nelson in the news time.

0: Tuesday, showers with a top of 20. Monday, possible shower with a top of 19. And 27 degrees at Carryong. 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

0: The Vibrants with Something About You, Baby. We had The Astronauts with Baha. Lady Willpower from Gary Puckett and the Union Gap. And Eric Burton and the Animals with Sky Pilot. And good afternoon to Janita at Baddow Bay, Gloria, Marty at Blue Bay, Kelvin and Marie, Kingcumber Pools, Joyce at Chittaway Bay, Kevin and Nolene, Marion Ruby, Saratoga, Robbie at Woi Woi, Gary and Margaret Campbell, Peter at Tootley, John Montgomery, Wyoming, Ralph at Woi Woi, Wally at Griffith, Joe at Killarney Vale, Peter at Edelong, Graham Parks, good to hear from you, Graham, and Greg and Katrina at Canton Beach. You're listening to Soundtracks of the 60s, a better music mix, classic, it's Coast of M 963. Back after the break with Keith West.
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1: I'm a U.S. male because I was born in a Mississippi town on a Sunday morning. Now, Mississippi just happens to occupy a place in the southeastern portion of this here United States. Now, that's a matter of fact, buddy, and you know it well. 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

0: The Uglies with Wake Up My Mind. Jackie Trent, Tony Hatch with The Two of Us. We had US Mail by Elvis Presley. The Lonely Surfer, Jack Ninsky. Keith West with Excerpt from a Teenage Opera. And you're listening to Soundtracks of the 60s, A Better Music Mix. Classic, it's Coast FM 963. Coming up after the 6 o'clock national news tonight, we got Chris Maitland in the chair with 6 o'clock rock. Always a good show, a top show, and he plays the best rock and roll. So tune in for that after 6 o'clock with Chris Maitland with 6 o'clock rock. And I'll be back after the break with Tommy Boyce, Bobby Hart.
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Al Casey and the Caseyettes with Surf and Hootenanny, The Fifth Dimension, Go Where You Want to Go, and Alice Long by Tommy Boyce, Bobby Hart. You're listening to Soundtracks of the 60s, a bit of music mixed classic hits, Coast of M963, and after the 6 o'clock news, 6 o'clock rock, with Chris Maitland.

That's Booker T and the MGs with Soul Limbo. We had Graham Chapman, Gee, I'm Gonna Miss You. And Bob Cuban with The Cheetah. Well, that's been Soundtracks of the 60s for another Saturday afternoon. I want to thank everybody who called. Love the calls. Love playing the music for you. Chris Maitland's in after the 6 o'clock national news at 6 o'clock rock through to 8 o'clock. And I'll be back tomorrow between 12 and 3 with Sunday Hit Parade. The year will be 1969. And you got Wayne C at 8 o'clock with Jukebox Saturday Night. So stay safe, take care, speak to you tomorrow at 12.

0: The Brisbane Lions win the 2026 AFL Grand Final as heard here on 3AW Football. Hello, I'm Sarah Wiedersane. The Brisbane Lions have made history with an extraordinary win over Fremantle at a packed MCG. Chordon Dunbridge is there.
1: The Lions have produced a remarkable final quarter fight back to claim a third consecutive premiership. Brisbane trailed by 10 points at three-quarter time and was still 17 points down with just 5 minutes remaining. That's when Fremantle activated Warpy time to spur the side home, but the opposite happened. Brisbane piling on four straight goals to win by 7 points. Logan Morris, the hero, putting the Lions in front with just over a minute left before kicking the sealer. Heartbreak for Fremantle, a maiden premiership ripped from its grasp as Brisbane completed an incredible three-peat. Jordan Tunbridge at the MCG.
0: Tech giant OpenAI has revealed its automated agents have breached dozens of websites, including ones controlled by the US government. A statement from the company says it's in the process of contacting impacted institutions. It comes just 2 days after the Australian government revealed rogue OpenAI agents breached a Medicare database. The Prime Minister has touched down in Sydney after attending the UN General Assembly in New York. He's been asked about the latest AI security breach. Mr Albanese says it backs up the need for greater regulation of the emerging technology.
2: There needs to be appropriate national response as well as an international response to make sure that humans stay in charge of this new and emerging technology.
0: The federal government has ruled out reintroducing a cut to the fuel excise despite rising fuel prices. Researchers warn diesel prices could reach $4 a litre, placing greater pressure on Australians already struggling to make ends meet. Australia currently has 42 days' worth of petrol in reserve, which is one more day than this time last week, 32 days' worth of diesel and 29 days of jet fuel. Support is growing for community pharmacists to play a larger role in treating everyday health conditions. Around 8 in 10 survey respondents say they'd support expanded prescribing powers for trained pharmacy staff. And in finance, one Australian dollar is buying 71.2 US cents.
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0: Repeating our top story, history has been made with the Brisbane Lions winning a third consecutive AFL premiership. They came from behind in the final quarter to beat the Fremantle Dockers 96-89 in front of a crowd of 123,000 at the MCG. Lions coach Chris Fagan says his team showed tremendous heart today.
5: And they know how to fight their way right to the end, and we've been able to do that 2 weeks in a row. And now we've got three premierships in a row to show for it. So, thank you.
0: Panthers coach Ivan Cleary says son and co-captain Nathan is a certain starter for tomorrow's NRL prelim final against the Knights. And 22-year-old Aussie Talia Gibson is through to her first tour-level singles final at the Singapore Tennis Open. That's news and sport.
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8: A slight chance of a shower or even a thunderstorm this evening. Some of it went, I think Wyong might have copped a bit just a little few minutes ago. Northeasterly winds strengthening, becoming south to southwest. Cloudy tomorrow with showers expected from late morning. Southerly winds, temperatures ranging from 13 to 20. Cloudy, a possible shower Monday, most likely in the morning, 11 to 19, and partly cloudy Tuesday, 9 to 22. Maximum today in Gosford and on Mangrove Mountain as well was 33.

0: 5 degrees at Morisset.
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You make a boogie, you make it sweet. You get

Oh, we're just going to keep on going where Barry left off. Thanks, Barry Taylor, for another great soundtrack of the 60s. And I've got some more of the 60s rock and roll to play for you, along with a lot of late 50s tracks as well. And just stay where you are. The 6 o'clock rock program right through to 8 o'clock tonight. Hello, how are you? Chris Maitland here in the chair this Saturday night. And as I do every time I do this program, opening with Bill Haley and the Comets, this time roll over Beethoven and Little Richard with a revival of an old song, By the Light of the Silvery Moon. Goodness me, from back in the, I imagine it's about a 40s song probably. And Chuck Berry rounded out the bracket with roll over Beethoven. Well, rock and roll is the order of the day, and we'll keep them coming. And my intent, I said to Barry, I've got 38 tracks to play tonight, so I won't dither too long with too much talk. We'll just get on with the music and play them for you. Here's an interesting version of Shout, originally done by the Isley Brothers, or Isley Brothers, whichever, depending which school you went to. And then, of course, covered by Johnny O'Keefe and the DJ So Well here in Australia back in the 50s. But this is the version by Lulu. Now, Lulu didn't have a hit record till the mid-60s. So her version came out after Johnny's, 1964 she did this. It was her first big hit was not till 1968. Lulu, and she then at that stage called herself Lulu and the Lovers, and Lovers spelled L-U-V-V-E-R-S. Here they are doing Shout.

0: Bobby Darin, and he launched his way into rock and roll in 1959 with Splish Splash, and his second hit was that one, Queen of the Hop, and made top 20 for him back then. Johnny Get Angry as well in that bracket from Joni Summers, and Lulu did Shout. It's 22 minutes past 6 at Coast FM 963. How did you handle the heat today? A bit warm, wasn't it? 33 it got up to, almost 33 in the fraction numbers just under that. My family had a picnic today to celebrate a few of our birthdays, and we did that under a tree down at Tascot. Very pleasant down there, and nice little sea breeze coming in, so very, very nice day. Coming up for you after this break on 6 o'clock Rock, I've got an interesting one, the first of the instrumentals for the night. I've got a few instrumentals in, of course that was the big era, the early 60s for instrumental songs, and one from Billy Vaughan's orchestra, a song that was written by Bert Kaempfert, the German band leader, but Billy Vaughan had the hit of it in the States and around the world. It's a song called Swingin' Safari. That's coming up for you, along with Jackie Wilson and Lonely Teardrops, all after this.
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0: That's Dick and Dee Dee, and from 1961, The Mountain's High, and Jackie Wilson from 59 with Lonely Teardrops. Jackie Wilson, of course, the higher and higher man. 27 minutes to 7 on Coast FM 963 on a Saturday night with 6 o'clock rock. Chris Maitland with you, bringing you the rock and roll from the late 50s, early 60s, and a hi to a lot of our regular listeners. Hi to Robbo and Jackie at Mooney Creek, and to Maria and Ronnie up at Jules, suburb of Newcastle, Marianne at Morissette, and Ivan and Angie at Wyoming. Hello to Suzanne at Gosford, and to Pat at Narara, June at Saratoga, Roger at Umina, Robbie at Woy Woy, and hello to Les and Karen up there at San Remo. Good to have you all with us on a Saturday night for 6 o'clock rock, and here is... having a quick look at my list. Oh, Gary U.S. Bonds from 1961 and a quarter to three.
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0: Yeah, because I'm stuck on you, I'm gonna stick like glue. Yeah, yeah, because I'm
1: as we used to say back in the 60s, the hits just keep on coming. Elvis Presley, Stuck on You from 1960. And I know one of our regulars really loves Elvis, John of Baddow Bay. Had a birthday on Thursday. Hope you had a good one, John. Before we get to coming up, no, Little Patty was in that bracket too, and double-sided hit, her very first hit, actually, in 1963. Well, I played Stompin' at Maroubra. The other side, of course, was blonde-headed, stompy-wompy, real-life surfer boy. And also there, Paul Anka's good single, follow-up to Diana, called Dance On, Little Girl. 17 minutes to 7 at Coast FM 963. Hope you're enjoying the rock and roll. We'll keep it coming for you after this break. Fats Domino and the flip side of his release called I'm In Love Again. I'm going to play My Blue Heaven. Oh, we're into revivals tonight, aren't we? And Dixie Cups will be up with Ico Ico.
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Bumble and the Stingers with Bumble Boogie, adapted from an operatic piece, actually, Rimsky-Korsakov's Flight of the Bumblebee. And also in there, Dixie Cups, biggest hit was Chapel of Love. I played for you, Iko Iko. 8 minutes to seven at Coast FM 963. The news coming your way at seven. It'll be full of news of the Brisbane Lions beating the Fremantle Dockers for the AFL title. That's coming your way. Meantime, personality from Lloyd Price, Brenda Lee's Your Used to Be, and the Diamonds.

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1: Hello, I'm Carolee Katsimbanis. The Brisbane Lions have won the 2026 AFL Grand Final in front of more than 100,000 fans at the MCG. The reigning premiers lifting to create history, claiming their third straight premiership, staging an extraordinary comeback. Brisbane was 17 points down when Fremantle activated Wharfie time 22 minutes into the final term. And yet four goals in a row left the Dockers in tears on the siren and the Lions jubilant. Shea Bolton has won the Norm Smith medal, taking the individual honour despite his Dockers losing a thrilling grand final to the Brisbane Lions by 7 points. Now a three-time premiership winning coach, Chris Fagan awarded the Jock McHale medal as premiership winning coach, ever gracious, congratulating the Fremantle Dockers on an incredible game.
2: I know you'll be feeling tremendously disappointed right now, but if I was being completely honest, you guys probably deserve to win the game today. But my boys, they've got a stack of heart, and they know how to fight their way right to the end. And we've been able to do that 2 weeks in a row. And now we've got three premierships in a row to show for it. So thank you.
1: Audio 7. And Prime Minister Anthony Albanese is reiterating the need for a global response to artificial intelligence as OpenAI reveals dozens of third parties have been hacked by rogue agents. It comes just 2 days after the Australian government announced an automated AI agent breach Medicare security. Mr Albanese says guardrails are needed to ensure humans stay in charge of this new and emerging technology.
3: We now know that it wasn't just the issue of the Australian sites that have been subject to AI agents accessing information without authorisation.
1: Drivers are being warned diesel prices could soar to $4 a litre if the US pushes ahead with a ban on fuel exports. Experts say the proposed ban could trigger a 50% price surge at the pump and force fuel rationing in Australia within weeks. While Australia does not buy diesel directly from America, analysts say our reliance on global imports leaves agriculture and mining exposed. Also making news, Iran is offering the United States another deal to reopen the Strait of Hormuz in 7 days. The US is yet to officially respond, but officials say positive discussions are continuing to take place through mediators, including about nuclear issues. Checking finance, one Australian dollar buying 70 US cents.
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1: Recapping our top story, and Brisbane has made an incredible feat, kicking four goals in the last 3 minutes to win the AFL Grand Final. The victory makes the Lions a three-peat Grand Final champion, winning the game 14-12-96 to the Dockers 12-17-89. Mounting a final quarter fight back, the Lions trailed by 10 points at three-quarter time and were still 17 points down with just 5 minutes remaining. Freo activated Wharfie time to boost the side, but the opposite happened, Brisbane piling on four straight goals to win by 7 points. Logan Morris, the hero, putting the Lions in front with just over a minute left before kicking the sealer.
7: Morris will step and Morris will kick the goal!
1: That call on 3RW Football and to the NRL Panthers coach Ivan Cleary says son and co-captain Nathan is a certain starter for tomorrow's prelim final against the Knights, the champion halfback recovering from a stress-related foot injury. That's the latest news and sport.
8: Human Nature meets Phil Collins, ARIA Hall of Famer and founder of Human Nature. 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In the air tonight. Against all odds. 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That's Phil Collins. 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
10: Slight chance of a shower or a thunderstorm this evening. A northeasterly wind strengthening and becoming south to southwest. It'll be cloudy tomorrow with showers expected from late morning. Southerly winds and temperatures ranging from 13 to 20. Cloudy and a possible shower Monday, most likely in the morning, 11 to 19, and partly cloudy Tuesday, 9 to 22. Currently 22 degrees in Gosford, 23 in Mangrove Mountain, and 20 degrees at the entrance.
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I have to admit, I couldn't remember that track. I was around through all the rock and roll days, but one of our regulars, Roger, suggested I play it. Cast Iron Arm, Johnny Devlin. It was actually written by Roy Orbison and Norman Petty. Norman Petty, of course, associated with Buddy Holly, both Texans, and recorded by Peanuts Wilson back in 1957. But Johnny Devlin did it there, the New Zealander who became Australian. And the Dovells in there with Bristol Stomp and Bobby Rydell with his very first hit, Wild One. 13 minutes past 7, Coast FM 963. A big hi to Graham Parks at Canton Beach and to Garth at Lizaro. Hello to John at Lake Munmorah. Hope I haven't spoken to you, John. Hope everything's all right. Hope you've got a good support group around you. Di at Buff Point. Peter at Tookley. Hello to Debbie at Greenpoint. To Sheila at Gorrican and to Rod at Etalong. Janet at Etalong. And Dave and Lorraine at Wyoming. Good to have you with us on a Saturday night for 6 o'clock rock.

0: That's Ted and Ray, and Tell Him No, a top 20 song for them back in 1959. And Leslie Gore with her third hit in a string of hits she had back in the mid-60s. And She's a Fool started off with It's My Party. And Jimmy Jones was at the start of the bracket. And he had Handyman as a number one hit back a year or two before that one. That one called Good Timin'. You're with Coast FM 963, 6 o'clock rock. Chris Maitland bringing you the rock and roll from the late 50s, early 60s. And we'll continue after this short break with the rocker himself, the Australian rocker himself, Johnny O'Keefe, J-O-K. And interestingly, without the DJ's backing band on this one, he recorded this in America with Ernie Freeman's orchestra. Ernie Freeman did a couple of instrumentals back in that period of time. And we'll have the song ready for you from J.O.K. and Helen Shapiro with Look Who It Is coming your way here on Coast FM.
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another great instrumental from that period of time, Dave Baby Cortez from 1962 and Rinky Dink. And also there was Helen Shapiro's Look Who It Is. And if you like going to look at YouTube videos, that's a great one, Helen Shapiro's Look Who It Is, because she sings it with the Beatles. The Beatles, I think, I seem to recall, the Beatles toured as the support act for Helen Shapiro back in the early 60s in London or in England. So, the Beatles are the props for her in that music video of Helen Shapiro's. Have a look for it on YouTube. 29 minutes to 8 here at Coast FM 963. Big hi to Bob Cooper at Greenpoint and to Margaret at Blue Haven. Hi to Reg and Fran at Tuggerawong and to Wayne at Arimba. Hi to the other Wayne at Tea Gardens, just spoke to him. Mark at Tumbiumbi, Jan at Woi Woi. Hi to Mike Cox at Terry Hills and to Phil at Baddow Bay. Coming up for you now, Freddie Cannon with his biggest hit, actually, the song that made his mark, basically, Jump Over, and as well Dee Dee Sharp with a little piece, one of the dance crazes that was around in that time. It'll be mashed potato time. We-

0: Jenny Lee.
1: Yeah, Jenny Lee from 1958, and Jan and Arnie did it, but that was pseudonyms because, in actual fact, it was Jan and Dean who did songs like Surf City. And before that, Mashed Potato Time from Dee Dee Sharp. I was having a look at birthdays. Torch singer Julie London, well, she's passed now, but today would have been her birthday. Olivia Newton-John, same thing, would have been her birthday today, but she's gone. Andrew Bolt, the political... analyst, shall we say, 67 today. And Ian Chappell, I'm 9 days older than Ian Chappell. I used to umpire baseball games that Ian Chappell played in after he retired from Test cricket. Let me just say, a very competitive player in any sport. 20 minutes to 8 at Coast FM. After the break, Roy Orbison.
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1: And tomorrow, Barry Taylor's year is 1969. And next, it'll be 2 weeks before he's on again, 61.
7: A candy-coloured clown they call the Sandman tiptoes to my room every night. Just a sprinkle starter.

Jimmy Clanton with Venus in Blue Jeans, a song that Mark Winter made a hit of, and Pineapple Princess was the lovely Annette from the Disney stable and the Mickey Mouse Club. Remember that? 10 minutes to eight at Coast FM. Thanks to Pat at Narara for calling me and telling me to put the jacket on. The southerly has hit and it's cooling down very quickly. It feels like temperature's dropped about 3 degrees. So there you go, and a few showers around. So that's the way it will be for the rest of the night, and a few showers tomorrow too. Coming up for you now, Stairway to Heaven from Neil Sedaka, Wheels, the String-Alongs, another of the instrumentals, a Battle of New Orleans, Johnny Horton, and Eddie Cochran's Summertime Blues for 6 o'clock rock. Wayne C. coming your way at 8 tonight with Jukebox Saturday Night.

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1: Good evening, I'm Carolee Katsimbanis. Brisbane has pulled off an extraordinary win over Fremantle in the 2026 AFL Grand Final. Jordan Tunbridge reports.
2: The Lions have produced a remarkable final quarter fight back to claim a third consecutive premiership. Brisbane trailed by 10 points at three-quarter time and was still 17 points down with just 5 minutes remaining. That's when Fremantle activated Warfie time to spur the side home, but the opposite happened. Brisbane piling on four straight goals to win by 7 points. Logan Morris, the hero, putting the Lions in front with just over a minute left before kicking the sealer. Heartbreak for Fremantle, a maiden premiership ripped from its grasp as Brisbane completed an incredible three-peat. Jordan Tunbridge at the MCG.
1: And Fremantle star Shay Bolton has taken out the Norm Smith medal despite his Dockers losing the AFL Grand Final to the Lions, Bolton becoming only the fifth player in a losing side to claim the medal. The AFL Grand Final win for the Lions makes them three-peat champions. Bolton has congratulated the Brisbane players.
3: You've been a benchmark for a couple of years now. To our boys, heads up, we'll be back better and stronger. And to our fans, thank you for coming out. We appreciate you all.
1: In other news, the federal government says Australia's fuel stocks remain solid despite the ongoing difficulties caused by the Middle East conflict. There are currently 42 days worth of petrol in reserve, 32 days diesel and 29 days of jet fuel. Overseas, Chinese President Xi Jinping has wrapped up a whirlwind state visit to Washington, his first formal trip to the United States in 11 years. During the trip, President Xi and President Donald Trump agreed to extend a trade truce that was due to expire in November, but they disagreed on addressing threats posed by artificial intelligence. Checking finance, and one Australian dollar is buying 70 US cents.
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1: Well, recapping our top story, the Brisbane Lions have kicked 4 goals in the last 3 minutes to win the 2026 AFL Grand Final against the Fremantle Dockers by 7 points. The victory makes the Lions the three-peat Grand Final champions, winning the game 14-12-96 to the Dockers 12-17-89. Mounting a final quarter fight back, the Lions trailed by 10 points at three-quarter time and were still 17 points down with just 5 minutes remaining. Logan Morris, touted as the hero, put the Lions in front with just over a minute left before kicking the sealer. And now a three-time premiership winning coach, Chris Fagan, receiving the Jock McHale medal as premiership coach, thanking everyone involved at the Brisbane Lions.
5: Thank you so much for all that you do. It's been a big program over the last 4 years to make it to grand finals and to do what we've done. And there's a lot of people that deserve a pat on the back for that. And to our supporters, you're sensational. Thank you. Thank you so much.
1: And Fremantle's Shay Bolton awarded the Norm Smith medal, judged best on ground. To the NRL, and the Panthers coach Ivan Cleary says son and co-captain Nathan is a certain starter for tomorrow's prelim final against the Knights. The champion halfback is recovering from a stress-related foot injury. In the NBL later this evening, the Perth Wildcats will be taking on the New Zealand Breakers. And 22-year-old Aussie Talia Gibson is through to her first tour-level singles final at the Singapore Tennis Open. And that's the latest news and sport.
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7: Take a look at our weather forecast for the next few days. Tomorrow, cloudy with a high chance of showers, mainly afternoon and evening, looking at around 19 degrees tomorrow. Monday, cloudy with a medium chance of showers, mainly in the morning, they're saying now, 11 to 20 degrees, they're saying. And then Tuesday, mostly sunny after a slight chance of a morning shower and a top of 22. Right now, Tascot, we're sitting on 16 degrees.
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Welcome to Jukebox Saturday Night. Thank you to Chris Maitland there for 6 o'clock rock. And Chris back on Wednesday morning. Classic hits from 9 o'clock. We'll look forward to listening to him then. On the way this hour, more great music. The soundtrack to your Saturday night. We'll throw in there one from Duran Duran. Blondie.

0: This is Jukebox Saturday Night. The Doobie Brothers there. Listen to the music. 22 minutes after 8 is the time now. Don't forget, if you're ringing through for a request, the phones are melting at the moment, so I will get to you. Hopefully I will get to you before midnight tonight. On the way very soon, we've got Billy Joel, and Billy Joel there is for Tammy of Point Clare. We'll get that one up for you very soon. Next, though, it's the Supremes here on Jukebox Saturday Night.
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0: This is Jukebox Saturday Night. Wayne C. in the chair today. David Bowie there, Modern Love. And before that, we had Bangles and Manic Monday, written by the one and only Prince. Great track that as well. 20 minutes to nine is the time, and on the way very soon, Ronit Woiwoi has requested three songs, and he will get him on very soon. He's got one there from The Searchers, CCR as well. Next, though, we're going to play The Monkees for him here on Jukebox Saturday Night.
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This is Jukebox Saturday Night for your Saturday night across the Central Coast. The Who there, you better, you bet. 5 to 9 is the time. Wayne C in the chair for Shane Cleary tonight. And if you want to hear a request, well, we're getting him through. They'll be up next hour, as well as our Solid Gold. And we're going back to the year 1987. Looking forward to that right now to get us to the news. Bit of Christopher Cross. All right, I'll stop. Coast FM 963.

0: Good evening, I'm Carolee Katzenbarnetts. Brisbane is celebrating an AFL Premiership three-peat. Jordan Tunbridge was at the MCG.
1: The Lions pulling off a stunning escape against the Dockers, fighting back from the brink of defeat. Fremantle led by 17 points with less than 5 minutes remaining, activating Wharfie time with a maiden premiership within reach. Instead, it sparked Brisbane. The Lions slammed on four straight goals to snatch a seven-point victory, leaving these fans stunned.
2: I reckon Wharfie time helped them win.
3: I think it lifted us, definitely. I think it was very early to play it.
2: Yeah.
3: They had the momentum, but being a Brisbane supporter, you know that they're just never going to give in.
1: Docker Shea Bolton claimed the Norm Smith medal, but Logan Morris was Brisbane's hero, kicking three majors, including the last two of the match, to seal an extraordinary grand final finish. Jordan Tunbridge at the MCG.
0: And Kylie Minogue promised a great AFL pre-game grand final show, and she delivered in front of more than 100,000 Brisbane Lions and Fremantle Dockers fans. The Queen of Pop treating the crowd to a mash-up of her greatest hits, as heard here on Seven.
4: All right, Melbourne.
0: Turning to other news, and support is growing for community pharmacists to play a larger role in treating everyday health conditions. Around 8 in 10 surveyed say vet support expanded its prescribing powers for trained pharmacy staff. Pharmacy Guild's president Trent Toomey says the move would better support patients while taking pressure off the health system.
5: All Aussie pharmacists have had 5 years worth of tertiary training. On top of that, they've had to do supervised practice with a general practitioner to be able to diagnose, to be able to treat these extra conditions, to be able to order the tests that are often needed to be able to do chronic disease management.
0: The federal government has ruled out reintroducing a cut to the fuel excise despite rising fuel prices. Researchers warn diesel prices could reach $4 a litre, placing greater pressure on Australians already struggling to make ends meet. And tech giant OpenAI has revealed a swarm of rogue autonomous agents have accessed a number of US government websites. It comes 2 days after the Australian government revealed rogue OpenAI agents breached a Medicare database. Checking Finance, $1 Australian buying 70 US cents.
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0: Recapping our top story, the Brisbane Lions have completed an AFL Premiership three-peat for the second time in their history. The first time, 2001, 2 and 3, and now 2024, 25 and 26. They fought back from 17 points down with less than 5 minutes remaining to beat the Fremantle Dockers by 7. Coach Chris Fagan says it was just another example of the remarkable resilience his side has shown all season.
9: That's probably the most amazing 3 or 4 minute comeback I've ever seen. I must admit, sitting there on the bench, I thought, well, we put a lot of good campaigns together and maybe today's the day that we just weren't going to be good enough. But I also hadn't given up hope because we practiced those scenarios to try and get back in and win games.
0: The Wallabies will be without Josh Cannon when they take on South Africa tomorrow. The second row reported a minor hamstring strain after training yesterday. And the Roosters are the first team in the NRL Grand Final after crushing the Dolphins 36-20 at Suncorp Stadium, a performance sending the Tricolours to their first Grand Final since 2019. And that is the latest news and sport.
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12: Taking a look at our weather forecast now for the Central Coast. Tomorrow, cloudy with a very high chance of showers, mainly in the afternoon and evening. Looking at top of 19. Monday, cloudy with a medium chance of showers, mainly in the morning and a top of 20. And then Tuesday, mostly sunny after a slight chance of a morning shower and 22 degrees. All right, now outside the studios here in Gosford, we're looking at 15. The entrance has 16 degrees.
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12: Well, hello there and welcome to hour number two of Jukebox Saturday Night. Wayne's seen the chair for Shano tonight and we're going back, well, our solid gold spotlight. This week is the year 1987. We've got some great songs lined up in there. Got one there from Starship, Rick Astley and Whitesnake. But let's get it kicked off with the one and only Faith, George Michael. This is Jukebox Saturday Night across the Central Coast.

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0: is Jukebox Saturday Night and Southern Suns there, Hold Me In Your Arms for Joycey of the Wally Orium. Joycey, I hope you're going well over there. Always great to play a song for you. 27 minutes after 9 is the time, and on the way very soon, more great instant requests are on the way. We've got one from Elton John, The Police, and we've got one for the lady in Woi Woi, what's her name, Christine, and it's the Beach Boys next here on Coast
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0: Good evening, I'm Carolee Katsimbanis. Reigning premiers, the Brisbane Lions, are continuing their celebrations, having made history, claiming their third straight premiership after staging one of the most extraordinary comebacks of all time. Brisbane fought back from 17 points down late in the grand final against Fremantle to win by 17 points, 14-12-96 to 12-17-89. The Lions booting four straight goals when the Dockers activated Wharfie time to give the team one last lift. Logan Morris, the hero, putting the Lions in front with just over a minute left before kicking the sealer.
1: Morris will step!
0: That call on 3AW Football. Coach Chris Fagan says his players used it as motivation and got away with a victory at the MCG.
2: Fremantle deserved to win that game. They were better than us for longer periods. They were killing us at clearance and contested possession, particularly in that third quarter, and we couldn't get any territory. They had a lot of inside 50s. They had more shots. So I feel a little bit sorry for them.
0: Fremantle's Shea Bolton has won the Norm Smith Medal, judged best on ground, only the fifth player ever to take out the individual honour from a losing grand final team. Peak business leaders are urging caution as the government debates new laws to combat artificial intelligence cyber threats. The Australian Chamber of Commerce and Industry maintains, although stronger safeguards are important, they must remain clear and workable for enterprises. Chief Executive Andrew McKellar argues slowing or restricting our access to the technology is not the right thing to do.
3: We can't pull up the drawbridge. We need to encourage the investment in the infrastructure, the computing capacity here in Australia. If we can do that, there are huge opportunities, and that will also give us leverage in the future.
0: The number of Queensland children known to the child protection system who've died has risen by almost 60% in a year. A new report shows 452 children died in the 2025-26 financial year. Overseas, 34 Australians are still missing in Nepal 1 month after a torrent of mud and water devastated its Tibetan border. Key infrastructure needs to be rebuilt at an estimated cost of more than $5 billion Australian dollars. Checking finance, one Australian dollar, buying 70 US cents.
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0: Recapping our top story, Fremantle's use of its Wharfie time activation backfired in the AFL Grand Final against Brisbane. The Dockers set off the AC/DC bells at the MCG when they took a 17-point lead with less than 5 minutes to go. They conceded four consecutive goals to go down by 7 points, leaving the coach Justin Longmuir devastated.
6: Put ourselves in such a great position to go on and win it, and we just didn't quite play out the 120 minutes, and clearly we're playing against one of the better teams of all time. Fourth grand final, they've won three in a row, one of the best teams of all time. They just found something and we just didn't have an answer for their run on late.
0: And Dockers Shea Bolton awarded the Norm Smith Medal for best on ground. The countdown continues to Sunday's second NRL preliminary final. Penrith Panthers and Newcastle Knights will battle it out for a spot in this year's grand final against the Roosters. Champion halfback Nathan Cleary now cleared to play from recovering from a stress-related foot injury. Manchester City's been found guilty of 114 financial breaches in the Premier League. And Mercedes F1 driver George Russell has taken pole position for the Azerbaijan Grand Prix. Australia's Oscar Piastri will start from the second row in third. And in the NBL, the New Zealand Breakers, 2 points over Perth Wildcats, 23-21. That's the latest news and sport.
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9: And take a look at our weather forecast for the next few days here on the Central Coast. Tomorrow, cloudy with a very high chance of showers, mainly afternoon and evening, looking at a top of 19. Monday, cloudy with a medium chance of showers, mainly in the morning, and looking at a top of 20. And then Tuesday, mostly sunny after a slight chance of a morning shower and a top of 22. Right now outside the studios here in Gosford, we're sitting on 16. Woi Woi has 15 degrees.
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9: Well, hello there again. 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And coming up this hour on Jukebox Saturday Night, we've got the Birds in there. Also have one from Madonna. Right now, we're going to kick it off. The Rolling Stones, Waiting on a Friend. This is Jukebox Saturday Night.

0: This is Jukebox Saturday Night and Hall & Oakes there, Out of Touch. That was for Karen at Budgie Boy listening in tonight. Thanks, Karen, for that. I hope you enjoyed that song. And also we threw in there one from the Birds for Cam listening in up there at Kay's Beach today. Oh, good. We're reaching out there today. That's fantastic. On the way very soon, more of your instant requests. We've got some more great songs lined up. The Doors, the Eurythmics. Next, though, it is ABBA here on Jukebox Saturday Night.
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0: across the Central Coast. This is Jukebox Saturday Night and Bon Jovi there in these arms. Yes, that was for Rebecca at the entrance listening in tonight. Thank you, Rebecca. Great choice. I love that song. And also we threw in there one for Supertramp, who were for Sherry listening in at Long Jetty tonight. Thanks for listening, guys. Appreciate it. All these Insta requests getting out there tonight. On the way very soon, more great music on the way. We've got one from Kiss. Mwah! Next, though, it is KC and the Sunshine Band, and that one is for who? Cheryl at Toowoon Bay. Got that on next for you, Cheryl. Here it is.
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Jukebox, Saturday night across the Central Coast, Baker Street there, Jerry Rafferty. And before that, Kiss and Sure Know Something. Coming up to the news at 11, on the other side of the news, Dave Brown joining me. He's going to do a bit of songs he requests he'd like to do. And right now, to get us to the news, here is Genesis' Invisible Touch.

0: Good evening, I'm Carolee Katsimbalis. According to the government, cracking down on AI standards will be key to avoiding future security system breaches. It comes amidst revelations 2 days ago that open artificial intelligence agents gained unauthorised access to Medicare and dozens of other government databases. But officials say no private data was compromised. Senior Labor Minister Murray Watt.
1: I think that the events of this week have demonstrated why it is so important that the government has taken the action that we have, both here domestically by reviewing and working towards AI standards, and of course the work that we're doing internationally with the Prime Minister pressing this point at the United Nations.
0: But the opposition is criticising the government's response, accusing the Prime Minister of leaving Australia dangerously exposed. Deputy Liberal Leader Jane Hume says the breach shows our systems were left vulnerable.
2: The government detected this breach because OpenAI told them. If OpenAI hadn't have fessed up and said, hey, accidentally we breached your Medicare system, we wouldn't even know. So what does that say about Services Australia's cybersecurity defences?
0: And Australia's Chamber of Commerce and Industry is joining calls for stronger AI safeguards after that unauthorised breach. While the Albanese government is working on legal reforms to hold developers liable, business groups are also cautioning against policies that slow innovation. The Chamber's Chief Executive, Andrew McKellar, says authorities need to strike the right balance.
3: We have to ensure that they're applying suitable and appropriate Australian standards when they want to come and operate in this country. But we have to encourage that investment.
0: Chinese President Xi Jinping has wrapped up a whirlwind state visit to Washington, his first formal trip to the US in 11 years. During the trip, President Xi and President Donald Trump agreed to extend a trade truce that was due to expire in November, but they disagreed on addressing the threats posed by AI. The federal government says Australia's fuel stocks remain solid despite the ongoing difficulties caused by the Middle East conflict. There are currently 42 days worth of petrol in reserve, 32 days of diesel and 29 days jet fuel. Checking finance, one Australian dollar buying 70 US cents.
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0: Well, Fremantle denies activating Wharfie time during the AFL Grand Final impacted the result. The Dockers were leading by 17 points when they sounded the AC/DC bells at the MCG with less than 5 minutes left. Used to motivate the team late in games, it sensationally backfired with Brisbane booting four consecutive goals to win by 7 points. Coach Justin Longmuir says he doesn't think Wharfie time sparked the Lions' remarkable comeback to win a third straight premiership.
7: I don't think that has any impact. Like, did Charlie's Country Road celebration have any impact on the game? Probably not. Like, but I don't think we can put it down to that. I just think we can put it down to, one of the better teams of all time. Backs against the wall, they found something and we just didn't have the answer for that.
0: But Brisbane Lions coach Chris Fagan says his players used it as motivation and got away with the victory.
8: Fremantle deserved to win that game. They were better than us for longer periods. They were killing us at clearance and contested possession, particularly in that third quarter, and we couldn't get any territory. They had a lot of inside 50s. They had more shots. So I feel a little bit sorry for them.
0: In the basketball in the third quarter, it's a tie at the moment. Perth Wildcats, New Zealand Breakers, 71 apiece. And in the NRL, 50,000 fans are expected to pack Accor Stadium for tomorrow's second prelim final, with Penrith and Newcastle playing for a spot in the grand final against the Roosters. That's the latest news in sport.
9: Human Nature meets Phil Collins, ARIA Hall of Famer and founder of Human Nature. 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
11: Taking a look at your weather forecast for the next 3 days across the Central Coast. Tomorrow, cloudy with a high chance of showers, mainly in the afternoon and evening. Looking at top tomorrow of 19 degrees. Monday, cloudy with a medium chance of showers, mainly in the morning, and a top of 20. And Tuesday, mostly sunny after a slight chance of a morning shower. 22 degrees right now in Tuggerah. It's sitting on 15 degrees, and outside the studios here in Gosford, it's sitting on 15 as well.
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11: Well, hello and welcome to hour number four of Jukebox Saturday Night. Wayne C in the chair for Shano tonight. And God, we've got some great music lined up here very, very soon. Got one in there from Aha, the Pointer Sisters and the Beatles will kick us off right now. This is Jukebox Saturday Night. David Brown is in the building.

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0: across the Central Coast. This is Jukebox Saturday night, 21 minutes after 11, and Wayne C filling in for Shano tonight. Aha there, Take On Me, and also Rick Springfield, Jesse's Girl. They were for Ali of Caves Beach. Thanks for calling up, Ali. I've got your songs on. I hope you're happy now. And thanks for the last few days. Been interesting. Okay, coming up very soon, more of your requests on the way. ELO, we've got that one for Gary listening in at Erina tonight. And The Temptations, My Girl. We wanted that one for Marion at Mannering Park. We'll play that one very shortly for you here on Jukebox Saturday night.
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0: across the Central Coast. This is Jukebox Saturday night. 27 minutes to midnight is the time. Billy Joel there, My Life. And in the studio joining me right now is David Brown on After Midnight. Brownie, you want to request a song?
1: I do. I've got a few requests for you, actually, Wayne. Right. How about Rubber Ducky, the German techno version?
0: No.
1: Oh, come on, it's a really good song.
0: No.
1: Well, it is up-tempo. Anyway, all right. The Macarena, that is an absolutely great song. The kids were dancing to that
0: really?
1: The other week.
0: At this hour of the night? 11:30, come on.
1: Right. Oh, God, I knew you were going to say that. So I loaded up a song that you won't be able to say no to. It's for the truckies and the grandparents out there, both of them. The truckies and the grandparents. As someone who likes eating and has worked shift work nearly all my life, I love the truckies. They do an amazing job. And, of course, we remember over COVID delivering the toilet paper that we all needed so much for some reason. I don't know why. But they do an amazing job reversing and doing all those sorts of things. This is for the truckies. And as a grandparent also, which I am, I've also watched a bit of kids TV and I found this song from the Cars cartoon, and it is celebrating trucks and trucking. Let me line it up for you. Mater, the tow truck, Tow Mater, he's driving along, but he doesn't, you know, drives past these big 14-wheelers, 18-wheelers, whatever they are, 24-wheelers, aren't they? And he doesn't feel like much of a truck, but they pull into the petrol station and get some things, and he gets together with some other trucks, and this is where the song comes in, and you'll find, I love it. It's a fantastic song, a tribute to the truckies here on Jukebox Saturday night, a special request for me.
0: Okay, Brownie, we'll put it on right now for you. Here it is, Coast FM Jukebox Saturday night.

0: across the Central Coast. This is Coast FM 963 and Trucks from Cars. Looking very good. That was a great song, actually, Brownie. Well picked. I'll give you that one. On the way very soon, before I wrap it up anyway, Jukebox Saturday Night clicks up. We've got a bit of Nick Kershaw next, though. It's, yes, what Brownie is sometimes, a monkey here on Coast FM.
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0: Jack and Jill there, radio here on Jukebox Saturday night. Well, that's about it for us. Shano should be back next week. David Brown standing by next, and he's got some more great classic hits on the way. What have you got, Brownie? You've got some great music here. Oh, you've got Jackie Dore Shannon, Fleetwood Mac, and you're going to kick it off with Gary and Dave. How good's that?
1: Yeah, lots of great music lined up for you tonight here on Classic Hits Overnight. All your favourite songs, actually, songs you know and love, we like to say, and that's because we know you love them.
0: Well, we do. What did you think of the show tonight? Did I do okay?
1: You do all right. The phones, they tell the story. People ringing in like to hear your voice, and it's nice when you've been away for a while and they enjoy hearing your voice on the jukebox Saturday night once again.
0: Well, thank you, Brownie. And, of course, if you listen between now and 4 o'clock, you'll hear some of Dave Brown's humour. There's some great little one-liners in there he delivers on his show, and look forward to listening to him when I'm driving home now.
1: Thanks, Wayne. And I'll be here after midnight, as you have said. Thanks for joining us. Good night, I should say, and I'll say good morning in a very short while.
0: You will. You'll be saying in about 3 minutes, you'll be saying, hey, good morning, this is Sunday. Yes, okay. Have a great show, Brownie. Talk to you next week.

0: It's 19 minutes after 12. Thanks for joining us on Coast FM and Classic Hits Overnight. Coming up this hour, we'll hear from the Beach Boys, Pat Benatar, Elton John and the Yeezy Beats. But first, a quick word from our sponsors. And after that, Eric Clapton with I Shot the Sheriff.
1: It's the recession we had to have. It's the Banana Republic. 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The Gospel According to Paul. 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

Elton John with Something a Little Different, a Lucy in the Sky with Diamonds. The home of classic hits and a better music mix, this is Coast FM 963. A quick look at some birthdays on this day. Radio host Ray Hadley is having a birthday today and turning 72 years of age. Pop punk singer Avril Lavigne is turning 42 today. She really does have a great and powerful voice. Randy Bachman from BTO, Bachman Turner Overdrive, is turning 83 today and I guess still taking care of business. And rounding out our birthday greeting is 70s teen idol singer and TV star, son of actors Jack Cassidy and Shirley Jones, half-brother to David Cassidy from the Partridge Family, Sean Cassidy is turning 68 today. Let's get back to the music with Cliff Richard and a song about my wife. She's so beautiful. And after that, the Beach Boys with Do It Again. I hear you.

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0: Hello, I'm Carolee Katsimbanis. One of the greatest finishers in AFL Grand Final history has delivered Brisbane a third straight flag. Jordan Tunbridge was at the MCG.
1: Fremantle led by 17 points with less than 5 minutes to play, activating Wharfie time to give the Dockers one final lift. But the ACDC rev-up spectacularly backfired, Brisbane kicking four straight goals to snatch a seven-point victory. Coach Chris Fagan revealing the Lions planned to use Wharfie time as their own motivation.
2: We just wanted our players to see as a symbol to them, let's get cracking, try and reverse it on them.
1: The remarkable comeback completing an historic premiership three-peat. Jordan Tunbridge, Melbourne.
0: Fremantle star Shay Bolton took out the Norm Smith medal for being best on ground. He becomes only the fifth player in a losing side to claim the medal. And Kylie Minogue promised a great AFL pre-game grand final show, and she delivered. More than 100,000 Brisbane Lions and Fremantle Dockers fans lucky, lucky, lucky to be spinning around by the Queen of Pop to some of her greatest hits.
3: All right, Melbourne.
0: Audio thanks to Seven. In other news, peak business leaders are urging caution as the government debates new laws to combat AI cyber threats. The Australian Chamber of Commerce and Industry maintains, although stronger safeguards are important, they must remain clear and workable for enterprises. Chief Executive Andrew McKellar argues slowing or restricting our access to the technology is not the right thing to do.
4: We can't pull up the drawbridge. We need to encourage the investment in the infrastructure, the computing capacity here in Australia. If we can do that, there are huge opportunities, and that will also give us leverage in the future.
0: Drivers are being warned diesel prices could soar to $4 a litre if the US pushes ahead with a ban on fuel exports. Experts say the proposed ban could trigger a 50% price surge at the pump and force fuel rationing in Australia within weeks. While Australia does not buy diesel directly from America, analysts say our reliance on global imports leaves agriculture and mining exposed. Also making news, Iran is offering the United States another deal to reopen the Strait of Hormuz in 7 days. The US is yet to officially respond. And calls to revisit daylight savings in Queensland have been quashed by that state's government. Clocks in Australia's southern states will move forward an hour next week. Thousands signing a petition asking for the Sunshine State to follow the move has been denied.
5: There's one nursery on the coast that makes gardening affordable. Narara Valley Nursery.
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0: The Brisbane Lions have completed an AFL Premiership three-peat for the second time in their history. They fought back from 17 points down with less than 5 minutes remaining to beat the Fremantle Dockers by 7 points, 96-89. Coach Chris Fagan says it was just another example of the remarkable resilience his side has shown all season.
2: That's probably the most amazing 3 or 4 minute comeback I've ever seen. I must admit, sitting there on the bench, I thought, well, we put a lot of good campaigns together and maybe today's the day that we just weren't going to be good enough. But I also hadn't given up hope because we practiced those scenarios to try and get back in and win games.
0: And the Panthers and Knights will battle it out in Sunday's second prelim final for a spot in this year's NRL Grand Final against the Roosters.
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0: That was Bob Dylan asking us how we feel. Certainly like a Rolling Stone at times, but I must admit I wish I had the energy of the Rolling Stones. It's 24 minutes after one. Thanks for joining us on Coast FM Classic Hits Overnight. Still to come this hour, Van Morrison with a catchy little Moondance. We'll talk chemistry with Mondo Rock. Jenny Morris will give us a weather request. And Scott McKenzie will tell us how to dress for the occasion. But first, a short break now to hear from our sponsors. Then after the break, Diana Ross with Last Time I Saw Him.
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That was Scott McKenzie telling us what to wear, even in our hair. 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Up now, Air Supply, Here I Am.

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0: Good morning, I'm Carolee Katzenbarnetts. Celebrations continue for the Brisbane Lions, having made history, claiming their third straight premiership after staging one of the most extraordinary comebacks in an AFL grand final of all time. The Dockers were leading by 17 points when they sounded the ACDC bells for Wolfie time at the MCG with less than 5 minutes left. Used to motivate the team late in games, it sensationally backfired, with Brisbane booting four consecutive goals to win by 7 points, 96-89. Coach Chris Fagan says his players used it as motivation and got away with a victory at the MCG.
1: Fremantle deserved to win that game. They were better than us for longer periods. They were killing us at clearance and contested possession, particularly in that third quarter, and we couldn't get any territory. They had a lot of inside 50s. They had more shots. So I feel a little bit sorry for them.
0: Fremantle's Shea Bolton has won the Norm Smith Medal, judged best on ground, only the fifth player ever to take out the individual honour from a losing grand final team. Prime Minister Anthony Albanese is reiterating the need for a global response to artificial intelligence as OpenAI reveals dozens of third parties have been hacked by rogue agents. It comes just 2 days after the Australian government announced an automated AI agent breached Medicare security.
2: We now know that it wasn't just the issue of the Australian sites that have been subject to AI agents accessing information without authorisation.
0: But the opposition is criticising the government's response, accusing the Prime Minister of leaving Australia dangerously exposed. Deputy Liberal Leader Jane Hume says the breach shows our systems were left vulnerable.
3: The government detected this breach because OpenAI told them. If OpenAI hadn't have fessed up and said, hey, accidentally we breached your Medicare system, we wouldn't even know. So what does that say about Services Australia's cybersecurity defences?
0: Support is growing for community pharmacists to play a larger role in treating everyday health conditions. Around 8 in 10 surveyed say they'd support expanded prescribing powers for trained pharmacy staff. Pharmacy Guild President Trent Toomey says the move would better support patients while taking pressure off the health system.
4: All Aussie pharmacists have had 5 years' worth of tertiary training. On top of that, they've had to do supervised practice with a general practitioner to be able to diagnose, to be able to treat these extra conditions, to be able to order the tests that are often needed to be able to do chronic disease management.
0: Also making news, the federal government says Australia's fuel stocks remain solid despite the ongoing difficulties caused by the Middle East conflict. There are currently 42 days worth of petrol in reserve, 32 days diesel and 29 days jet fuel.
5: There's one nursery on the coast that makes gardening affordable. Narara Valley Nursery.
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0: Fremantle's use of its Wharfie time activation has backfired in the AFL Grand Final against Brisbane. The Dockers set off the ACDC bells at the MCG when they took a 17-point lead with less than 5 minutes to go. They conceded four consecutive goals to go down by 7 points, leaving coach Justin Longmuir devastated.
7: We just didn't quite play out the 120 minutes and clearly we're playing against one of the better teams of all time. Fourth grand final, the one three in a row, one of the best teams of all time. They just found something and we just didn't have an answer for their run on late.
0: And in basketball, a 4-point win for the Perth Wildcats over the New Zealand Breakers, 97-93.
5: Human Nature meets Phil Collins, ARIA Hall of Famer and founder of Human Nature. 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Relive hit after hit after hit. In the air tonight. Against all odds. Susudio and many more. Phil by Phil. That's Phil Collins. Sung by Phil Burton. 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

0: Madonna with Papa Don't Preach. 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Still to come this hour, more great music from Split Enz, Moving Pictures, Neil Diamond, and an absolute classic from the Rolling Stones. But first, a word from our sponsors, and after that, Peter Frampton with Baby, I Love Your Way.
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fabulous Tina Arena from 1994, sharing her memories of time spent as a child at the beach town of Sorrento in the Mornington Peninsula, southeast of Melbourne. 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

0: audio thanks to Seven. In other news, peak business leaders are urging caution as the government debates new laws to combat AI cyber threats. The Australian Chamber of Commerce and Industry maintains, although stronger safeguards are important, they must remain clear and workable for enterprises. Chief Executive Andrew McKellar argues slowing or restricting our access to the technology is not the right thing to do.
1: We can't pull up the drawbridge. We need to encourage the investment in the infrastructure, the computing capacity here in Australia. If we can do that, there are huge opportunities, and that will also give us leverage in the future.
0: Drivers are being warned diesel prices could soar to $4 a litre if the US pushes ahead with a ban on fuel exports. Experts say the proposed ban could trigger a 50% price surge at the pump and force fuel rationing in Australia within weeks. While Australia does not buy diesel directly from America, analysts say our reliance on global imports leaves agriculture and mining exposed. Also making news, Iran is offering the United States another deal to reopen the Strait of Hormuz in 7 days. The US is yet to officially respond. And calls to revisit daylight savings in Queensland have been quashed by that state's government. Clocks in Australia's southern states will move forward an hour next week. Thousands signing a petition asking for the Sunshine State to follow the move has been denied.
2: There's one nursery on the coast that makes gardening affordable. Narara Valley Nursery.
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0: The Brisbane Lions have completed an AFL Premiership three-peat for the second time in their history. They fought back from 17 points down with less than 5 minutes remaining to beat the Fremantle Dockers by 7 points, 96-89. Coach Chris Fagan says it was just another example of the remarkable resilience his side has shown all season.
4: That's probably the most amazing 3 or 4 minute comeback I've ever seen. I must admit, sitting there on the bench, I thought, well, we put a lot of good campaigns together and maybe today's the day that we just weren't going to be good enough. But I also hadn't given up hope because we practiced those scenarios to try and get back in and win games.
0: And the Panthers and Knights will battle it out in Sunday's second prelim final for a spot in this year's NRL Grand Final against the Roosters.
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0: absolute classic there, Cream with a White Room. It's 21 minutes after 3. Thanks for joining us on Coast FM Classic Hits Overnight. More great music lined up for you this hour. We'll hear from Mike and the Mechanics, Supertramp, and great Aussie talent Missy Higgins and Renee Geyer. But first, a quick word from our sponsors, and after that, Crystal Gale, Don't It Make Your Brown Eyes Blue.
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Ray Columbus and the Invaders with She's a Mod. One great song after another. This is Coast FM and Classic Hits Overnight. What happened in Australia on this day in history? In 1932, aviation pioneer Lores Maud Bonney became the first woman to fly around Australia solo in a Gypsy Moth, all the way back in 1932. In 1956, and I'm sure some people will remember this, British nuclear tests began at Maralinga in South Australia with Operation Buffalo. 1956 is when that occurred, and we still occasionally talk about it today. Back to the music and a better music mix. Up now, let's hear from the Eurythmics with Revival.

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Nearly time for me to head off and head to bed, but don't you go anywhere. After four this morning, Tiffany Powell will keep the classic hits coming until six, when Wayne C will take to the airwaves with Sunday Breakfast. A better music mix, an update of community events, the surf report from Laurie McKinna, the Sunday song request, and of course, the Sunday dad joke. Thanks for joining me. Have a great day, and we'll catch up again next week.

0: Good morning, I'm Carolee Katsimbanis. Celebrations continue for the Brisbane Lions, having made history, claiming their third straight premiership after staging one of the most extraordinary comebacks in an AFL grand final of all time. The Dockers were leading by 17 points when they sounded the AC/DC bells for Wolfie time at the MCG with less than 5 minutes left. Used to motivate the team late in games, it sensationally backfired, with Brisbane booting four consecutive goals to win by 7 points, 96-89. Coach Chris Fagan says his players used it as motivation and got away with a victory at the MCG.
1: Fremantle deserved to win that game. They were better than us for longer periods. They were killing us at clearance and contested possession, particularly in that third quarter, and we couldn't get any territory. They had a lot of inside 50s. They had more shots. So I feel a little bit sorry for them.
0: Fremantle's Shea Bolton has won the Norm Smith Medal, judged best on ground, only the fifth player ever to take out the individual honour from a losing grand final team. Prime Minister Anthony Albanese is reiterating the need for a global response to artificial intelligence as OpenAI reveals dozens of third parties have been hacked by rogue agents. It comes just 2 days after the Australian government announced an automated AI agent breached Medicare security.
2: We now know that it wasn't just the issue of the Australian sites that have been subject to AI agents accessing information without authorisation.
0: But the opposition is criticising the government's response, accusing the Prime Minister of leaving Australia dangerously exposed. Deputy Liberal Leader Jane Hume says the breach shows our systems were left vulnerable.
3: The government detected this breach because OpenAI told them. If OpenAI hadn't have fessed up and said, hey, accidentally we breached your Medicare system, we wouldn't even know. So what does that say about Services Australia's cybersecurity defences?
0: Support is growing for community pharmacists to play a larger role in treating everyday health conditions. Around 8 in 10 surveyed say they'd support expanded prescribing powers for trained pharmacy staff. Pharmacy Guild President Trent Toomey says the move would better support patients while taking pressure off the health system.
4: All Aussie pharmacists have had 5 years worth of tertiary training. On top of that, they've had to do supervised practice with a general practitioner to be able to diagnose, to be able to treat these extra conditions, to be able to order the tests that are often needed to be able to do chronic disease management.
0: Also making news, the federal government says Australia's fuel stocks remain solid despite the ongoing difficulties caused by the Middle East conflict. There are currently 42 days worth of petrol in reserve, 32 days diesel and 29 days jet fuel.
5: There's one nursery on the coast that makes gardening affordable. Narara Valley Nursery.
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0: Fremantle's use of its Wharfie time activation has backfired in the AFL Grand Final against Brisbane. The Dockers set off the AC/DC bells at the MCG when they took a 17-point lead with less than 5 minutes to go. They conceded four consecutive goals to go down by 7 points, leaving coach Justin Longmuir devastated.
7: We just didn't quite play out the 120 minutes and clearly we're playing against one of the better teams of all time. Fourth grand final, they've won three in a row, one of the best teams of all time. They just found something and we just didn't have an answer for their run on late.
0: And in basketball, a 4-point win for the Perth Wildcats over the New Zealand Breakers, 97-93.
5: Human Nature meets Phil Collins, ARIA Hall of Famer and founder of Human Nature. Phil Burton comes to Wyong Leagues with his new show, Phil by Phil, a night of Phil Collins. Relive hit after hit after hit. In the air tonight, against all odds, Susudio and many more. Phil by Phil. That's Phil Collins, sung by Phil Burton, October 10 at Wyong League Showroom. 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
11: 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The 10 biggest songs from that year. 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

0: Hello, I'm Carolee Katsimbanis. One of the greatest finishers in AFL Grand Final history has delivered Brisbane a third straight flag. Jordan Tunbridge was at the MCG.
1: Fremantle led by 17 points with less than 5 minutes to play, activating Wharfie time to give the Dockers one final lift. But the ACDC rev-up spectacularly backfired, Brisbane kicking four straight goals to snatch a seven-point victory. Coach Chris Fagan revealing the Lions planned to use Wharfie time as their own motivation.
2: We just wanted our players to see as a symbol to them, let's get cracking, try and reverse it on them.
1: The remarkable comeback completing an historic premiership three-peat. Jordan Tunbridge, Melbourne.
0: Fremantle star Shea Bolton took out the Norm Smith medal for being best on ground. He becomes only the fifth player in a losing side to claim the medal. And Kylie Minogue promised a great AFL pre-game grand final show, and she delivered. More than 100,000 Brisbane Lions and Fremantle Dockers fans lucky, lucky, lucky to be spinning around by the Queen of Pop to some of her greatest hits.
3: All right, Melbourne.
0: Audio thanks to Seven. In other news, peak business leaders are urging caution as the government debates new laws to combat AI cyber threats. The Australian Chamber of Commerce and Industry maintains, although stronger safeguards are important, they must remain clear and workable for enterprises. Chief Executive Andrew McKellar argues slowing or restricting our access to the technology is not the right thing to do.
4: We can't pull up the drawbridge. We need to encourage the investment in the infrastructure, the computing capacity here in Australia. If we can do that, there are huge opportunities, and that will also give us leverage in the future.
0: Drivers are being warned diesel prices could soar to $4 a litre if the US pushes ahead with a ban on fuel exports. Experts say the proposed ban could trigger a 50% price surge at the pump and force fuel rationing in Australia within weeks. While Australia does not buy diesel directly from America, analysts say our reliance on global imports leaves agriculture and mining exposed. Also making news, Iran is offering the United States another deal to reopen the Strait of Hormuz in 7 days. The US is yet to officially respond. And calls to revisit daylight savings in Queensland have been quashed by that state's government. Clocks in Australia's southern states will move forward an hour next week. Thousands signing a petition asking for the Sunshine State to follow the move has been denied.
5: There's one nursery on the coast that makes gardening affordable. Narara Valley Nursery.
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0: The Brisbane Lions have completed an AFL Premiership three-peat for the second time in their history. They fought back from 17 points down with less than 5 minutes remaining to beat the Fremantle Dockers by 7 points, 96-89. Coach Chris Fagan says it was just another example of the remarkable resilience his side has shown all season.
2: That's probably the most amazing 3 or 4 minute comeback I've ever seen. I must admit, sitting there on the bench, I thought, well, we put a lot of good campaigns together and maybe today's the day that we just weren't going to be good enough. But I also hadn't given up hope because we practiced those scenarios to try and get back in and win games.
0: And the Panthers and Knights will battle it out in Sunday's second prelim final for a spot in this year's NRL Grand Final against the Roosters.
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0: It's 6 o'clock. Good morning. I'm Toby Goff. The Brisbane Lions have been crowned AFL Immortals, the blockbuster comeback sealing the club its third straight Premiership Cup. A record crowd of over 100,000 flocked to the MCG for the Aussie Rules Grand Final against the Fremantle Dockers. Trailing by 17 with less than 5 minutes remaining, the Lions stacked on four unanswered goals to snatch a thrilling 96-89 victory. It also marks Chris Fagan's third flag in his 10-year coaching career, the Lions boss labelling the comeback the best he's ever seen.
1: I must admit, sitting there on the bench, I thought that might have been a bridge too far. But as it turned out, we responded immediately, found some momentum from somewhere and were able to get across the line.
0: To other news now, US President Donald Trump has rejected a new peace proposal from Iran to reopen the Strait of Hormuz and end regional conflict. Tehran offered a seven-day framework to restore shipping lanes and restart nuclear talks in exchange for the lifting of American sanctions and a ceasefire. President Trump dismissed the plan as unacceptable, claiming Iran was only seeking a deal because it was losing the war. Federal senators are demanding the OpenAI chief executive appear before a parliamentary inquiry. The tech giant has admitted its autonomous agents have breached dozens of international organisations, including an Australian government site. Prime Minister Anthony Albanese warns human oversight is slipping as AI expands, while the coalition's accusing the government of not prioritising our cyber defences. The loved ones of a 20-year-old constable who died in a car crash in Sydney's inner suburbs say she's being remembered as stunning and kind-hearted. Jefferson Shaw explains.
2: Mia Lay was a passenger in a police car travelling under lights and sirens that crashed into a tree at Redfern last Friday morning. The 20-year-old who joined the force less than 18 months ago died at the scene. Her partner and fellow officer Daniel Vasquez visited the site where she was killed to lay flowers with other officers. He's described Mia as the love of his life.
3: She was the happiest girl I've met.
2: Mr. Vasquez is calling on officers to slow down and says going urgent isn't worth your life. Jefferson Shaw, Sydney.
0: A fire truck has been destroyed and two damaged after a hazard reduction burn broke containment lines in Sydney's southwest. At least 19 firefighters have been assessed for smoke inhalation after the incident at Wedderburn. Also making news, hundreds of thousands of people have cheered and greeted Pope Leo in the centre of Paris for a giant open-air mass. The pontiff travelled down the Champs-Élysées beneath the Arc de Triomphe, waving to crowds from his Pope-mobile. In finance, the Australian dollar is buying 70.25 US cents.
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0: Recapping our top story, a late four-goal blitz has propelled Brisbane to a monumental 96-89 grand final victory over Fremantle, securing a third straight AFL premiership. The Roosters are through to the NRLW grand final after knocking out the Raiders 20-10 in the prelims. Today, the Tricolours' opponent for the NRL grand final will be decided, with the Panthers taking on the Knights at a core stadium. And Australia's Oscar Piastri has missed out on a podium at the Azerbaijan Grand Prix, falling from third to fourth after locking up his brakes, which he says it's still unexplained.
6: The lockup, I need to understand what happened, because it certainly took me by surprise. Obviously very disappointing to not have a result at the end of that.
0: That audio courtesy of Fox Sports. It's 6:04. You're all up to date. That's the latest news and sport.
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9: Good morning to you and welcome to Sunday. Well, what a change from yesterday. It's today. Cloudy with showers developing, particularly from the late morning, and a top around 19 degrees today. Tomorrow, Monday, cloudy again with a chance of an early shower and a maximum of 19. But there's better news for Tuesday with the cloud clearing, some sunshine returning and a top of 22 degrees. So a wet start to the week, but things are looking up by Tuesday. Overnight tonight, we're going to get down to around 14. Sunrise this morning was at 5:38 a.m., loving that. And sunset at 5:54. Daylight saving starts next week. Can't wait for that. Outside the studios right now here in Gosford, it's sitting on 16. 17 at Avoca Surf Life Saving Club. Good morning to you guys. While Rogers Park, it's sitting on 16. That's right.
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0: A better music mix for your Sunday morning. This is Classic Hits Coast FM 963. Lobo there with I'd Love You to Want Me. And we kicked off the show with a true classic from Wang Chung, Let's Go. Well, let's go for your Sunday morning, Sunday breakfast across the Central Coast. And we're live and local. Just gone 14 past six. And for your Sunday on the Central Coast, expect cloudy with showers developing, particularly from late morning and a top of around 19 degrees. Now, on this day, the Warren Commission issued its controversial report finding that Lee Oswald was the lone killer of President John F. K. in 1967. Well, interesting stuff back then, wasn't it? Okay, now it's time for our Sunday song selection. These are the two this morning. Another Pleasant Valley
1: 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It's your Sunday song selection on Coast FM 963. 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If it's a total vibe, yeah, take the credit. And if it's not, just say your partner voted for it. 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
0: That's right, two picks today. We're celebrating, well, we are celebrating Meatloaf. It's his birthday today. Unfortunately, he's no longer with us, but two great songs from the man, and here they are right now. This is my pick. That's right. And, of course, Edna, Coast FM's unofficial cleaning lady, she's picked Meatloaf with this one. You took the words right out of my mouth. Now all you have to do is get onto the Facebook page, Coast FM 963. You can vote that way. You can give us a call here at the station, 4322-0072. We'll play the winning song back around about 8:40 this morning. Shout out to Gary and Sophie down at McMaster's Beach this morning. Be beautiful down there. It's sitting on around 17 degrees out there at the moment. Coming up this morning, these great songs. These are fantastic songs. Listen to these. Eric Carmen. Richard Clapton. And Simply Red, Not Too Far Away. Good morning, Central Coast. I hope your Sunday morning's going great.
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0: Welcome back to Coast FM 963, where great memories meet a better music mix. That was Simply Red, The Right Thing, taking us back to the year 1987. Would you believe it? And if you're at the movies that year, chances are you would have caught Dirty Dancing. Well, everybody caught Dirty Dancing. Roxanne and that classic Fatal Attraction. Ooh, that's a scary one, isn't it? Don't forget, back in 1987 as well, we had the one and only Jenny Morris, who was voted most popular female at the 87 ARIA Awards. Great songs. The great Jenny Morris. So sad she can't sing anymore because of her voice there, but that's another story. G'day to Glennies at Wyoming and Vince listening in at Tookley. Thanks, guys, for tuning up. Well, tuning in as well this morning. Coming up on your Sunday breakfast, we've got some brilliant tracks lined up, including Eric Carmen and Richard Clapton. But first, we're going to rewind to the year 1974. And at the cinemas that year, we were loving Chinatown and The Sting, while on TV was all about Number 96 and this show.
1: Steve Austin, astronaut, a man barely alive. Gentlemen, we can rebuild him. We have the technology. We have the capability to make the world's first bionic man. Steve Austin.
0: So there you go, the $6 million man. Musically, we were singing along with ABBA, ZZ Top and Elton John. Stick around, we're going to reveal who had a big hit that year. It's coming up next here on Sunday Breakfast.
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1: And just a report around our Central Coast roads this morning. Nothing to report as yet. I can't see anything coming up on our little posting here, so that's good. And the M1 is running fine in both directions. Thanks for Barry giving a call for that. It's fantastic news. People ringing up. And good morning to all those people who have given us a call this morning. The phone has been dialed off its face since around about 6:05 this morning. It's great to know that everybody's enjoying listening to our station. It's very, very good to know. Let's check the trains. Now, City Trains advise trains are running on or close to time this morning. It's not looking too bad out there. So if you are travelling into Sydney or travelling to Newcastle, there is no issues this morning, which is what we need. And this is Coast FM 963. Quick shout out. Well, before I say a shout out, if you do need to report us anything here, you can give us a call, 4322 0072, so we can help the coast keep moving on this Sunday morning, even though it's different to yesterday. Bit cooler, let me tell you. Big shout out this morning to Kathy at Halekalani. G'day to Margaret in Wyoming, and a warm welcome to everyone just tuning in across our beautiful Central Coast. What a place it is. It is absolutely beautiful. Let's keep going with the music, shall we? Richard Clapton.

0: You're listening to Coast FM 963, home for a better music mix. There is Richard Clapton and Deep Water. Coming up to 16 minutes to 7 o'clock, Wayne C in the chair for your Sunday morning breakfast. Now, g'day to Andrew and the team at the entrance buses getting people off to do their Sunday duties. Ron at Woiwoi, good to talk to you this morning as well, and thanks for enjoying the show last night, Jukebox Saturday night. I'm glad you enjoyed it and got your request in. That was fantastic. Now, here's your five-day outlook for the Central Coast. Now, you're looking at tomorrow around, 20 degrees tomorrow. Tuesday, partly cloudy and 21. Wednesday, sunny and warm, 26. Thursday, sunny and a hot 30 degrees. Then Friday, partly cloudy with a chance of showers and a top of 30 degrees. Today, though, it's cloudy with showers developing, particularly from late morning, and a top of around 19 degrees. And overnight tonight, we're going to get down to around 14. Don't forget, if you are going outside still, you've got to slip, slop, slap, because if you don't do that, you may get a bit of melanoma, which we don't want. Definitely don't want. Joining us right now from the Australian Reptile Park, Kev the Kangaroo. He's going to give us an update of the temperature out there. What is the update of the temperature out there, mate? Oh, perfect. Okay, sitting on around 14, 15 degrees out there at the moment. That's fantastic, mate. All right, that's your Central Coast weather sorted. For more updates and events, you can hit up coastfm.org.au. Coming up in the next few minutes, we've got some more great music on the way. A bit of U2. Next, though, it's the Swedish band, ABBA. Next here on Sunday Breakfast. Good morning.
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We're live and local for your Sunday morning right here on Coast FM 963. ABBA, Take a Chance on Me. Now, you probably would have heard in our last break, the Solid Gold Weekend. Well, from this Friday, 6 p.m, we are playing back-to-back number one of back-to-back Solid Gold hits. It'll be all through the years. It's going to be fantastic. Going to do a lot of planning for that. The guys that have done it here, very fantastic job. It is sounding great. So next weekend, listen in for your Solid Gold long weekend. It's something to take and remember, because it's going to bring back a lot of good memories. G'day to Alan from Morpeth this morning too on the phone. How are you? I'm glad. I hope you're well as you sounded this morning. Graham from Toowoon Bay, looking, sounding great as always. And Leslie at Berkeley Vale, Lucy and Wayne on our Facebook page as well. Thanks for tuning in. Now, your Sunday is sorted with great food, live music and local vibes. 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That's what I like. And handmade homewares, all in a buzzing open air setting. 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It's all about good food, good music and good people right here on the Central Coast. Now, the markets are open today from 7 till midday and they're on at the Gosford Showground, so please, please go and check them out. It's a great morning out there, let me tell you. On the way very soon, we've got our Sunday song request. Now, look, there's been a lot of the late Meatloaf's would have been his birthday today. We're doing a double play here for Meatloaf. Here we go. Let's play him.

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1: That's right, hand-picked for a perfect start. Now, we've gone, as I said, we've gone Meatloaf this morning. The phones have not stopped. It's been unbelievable this morning. Now, the first song is my song, my pick. Here it is.

So there you go. They're the two songs. Meatloaf, I'd Do Anything for Love. That's for Wayne C. Or you can pick Edna, Coast FM's unofficial cleaning lady, with You Took the Words Right Out of My Mouth. On the way next hour, Stevie Wonder.

And we're going to kick it off with the one and only Michael Jackson. 4 to 7 is the time. Here's you two now, Angel of Harlem, live and local across the Central Coast for your Sunday morning. This is Sunday Breakfast with Wayne C. Morning.

0: 7 o'clock. Good morning, I'm Toby Goff. Brisbane has sealed an AFL three-peat, mounting a four-goal blitz in the final minutes to stun Fremantle 96-89 at the MCG. With 5 minutes left of play, many are labelling the Dockers' use of Wharfie time a sensational backfire that led to their defeat. Trailing by 17 points late in the final quarter, the Lions launched a relentless fight back to snatch victory in front of more than 100,000 fans. Brisbane coach Chris Fagan says he told his men to use Fremantle's crowd activation as a motivator, and it worked.
1: We just wanted our players to see as a symbol to them, let's get cracking. Try and reverse it on them, I guess, in a way. You never know whether those things are going to work or not. I guess now it all get talked about in footy folklore because it happened in the grand final, but just got lucky, I think.
0: Renewed efforts to resolve the Middle East conflict have stalled after the US president rejected Tehran's latest peace proposal. Iranian officials presented a 7-day timeline to reopen the shipping Strait of Hormuz if Washington ended its naval blockade and oil sanctions. Donald Trump argues the terms are not good enough. Federal senators are demanding the OpenAI chief executive appear before a parliamentary inquiry. The tech giant has admitted its autonomous agents have breached dozens of international organisations, including an Australian government site. The Prime Minister has warned human oversight is slipping as AI expands, while the coalition's accusing the government of not prioritising our cyber defences. Concerns are growing that regional businesses will suffer under the federal government's plans to cap working visas. Under the changes, second-year working holiday visa extensions will be capped at $45,000 annually, down from $57,000. Queensland Tourism Industry Council Chief Executive Natisha Wheeler says they bring a lot to the economy.
2: They spend their money that they earn right here in Queensland. They don't take up housing. They're often in hostels or workers' accommodations, and they're travelling around. It's the ultimate tourist that we need in this state, and 30 years we've been lucky to have it, and it's proven an economic contribution and value.
0: Also making news, data shows of more than 5,000 complaints made against Queensland Police last year, only 26 progressed to an investigation. And 19 firefighters have been assessed by paramedics after a hazard reduction burn jumped containment lines in Sydney's southwest. At least one fire truck has been destroyed and two others have been damaged at Wedderburn. Fire and Rescue's Andrew Foster says several reinforcements were sent in to bring it back under control.
3: Fire and Rescue have responded 7 appliances and 22 firefighters.
0: In finance, one Australian dollar is buying 70.27 US cents.
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0: Recapping our top story, after trailing by 17 with less than 5 minutes to go, the Lions have taken a blockbuster 96-89 grand final win over the Fremantle Dockers. The Sydney Roosters are the first NRLW side to advance to the grand final after knocking down the Raiders 20-10 in the prelims. A stellar performance from the Penrith Panthers in the New South Wales Cup, winning their grand final against the Newtown Jets 36-6 at Parramatta. The Wallaroos have overcome a 10-5 deficit at halftime to win their global series clash with Scotland 30-10 in Edinburgh. Australia's Alex de Minaur has produced a stunning comeback against world number 2 Alexander Zverev at the Laver Cup. After going a set down, the Demon reinvigorated his play to advance from the group stages 2-6, 7-6, 11-9. And George Russell's taken victory at the Azerbaijan Formula One Grand Prix. 7:04, that's news and sport.
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8: Oof, taking a look at the weather forecast now for the Central Coast the next few days. Today, Sunday, it's cloudy with showers developing, particularly from late morning, and a top of around 19 degrees. Tomorrow, it's very much carbon copy. Monday, cloudy again, the chance of an early shower and a maximum of 19, and then Tuesday, it's good news. Well, it's better news. The cloud clearing, some sunshine returning, and a top of 22. So a wet start to the week, but things are looking up by Tuesday. Fingers crossed. Overnight tonight, we're going to get down to around 14. Currently outside the studios here in Gosford, we're sitting on 16. Over at Lizaro, it's 15. And at Ocean Beach Surf Life Saving Club, it's 17 degrees.
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0: On the Coast for the community, this is Coast FM 963, home for a better music mix. And what a great David Essex track that is. Going to Make You a Star, released on this day back in 1974. Actually written by Essex himself and produced by Jeff Wayne. The song was a real breakthrough for David, becoming his first UK number one, spending 3 weeks at the top of the British charts. It was also the lead single from his self-titled 1974 album. And you can hear that classic mid-70s glam rock sound running through it, including some prominent synthesizer work as well. Now, Sunday on the Central Coast, you can expect cloudy with showers developing, particularly from late morning, and a top of around 19 degrees. Hot,
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0: That's right, time for it this morning. Now, this is going to be an interesting one. Phil Collins played drums on George Harrison's All Those Years Ago. Is it fact or fiction? You'll find out in just a moment. G'day to Megan and Sue on our Facebook page this morning. Belinda at Kingcumber, caught up with her at Sounds of the Coast as well. Matt and the team at Kingcumber, and Caroline driving home from a busy night. And g'day to Denise at Narara this morning. We're sitting on around about 15 degrees. Our Sunday song selections. Now, it's the late Meatloaf's birthday today. He would have been celebrating today if he was still around. So we've gone for a celebration. And the first song I've picked is, of course, Meatloaf's I Would Do Anything for Love. And Edna, Coast FM's unofficial cleaning lady, she's gone for You Took the Words Right Out of My Mouth. So let's play them right now.
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0: The phones have been running hot all morning here at Coast FM, 4322 0072, if you want to contribute to a vote this morning on what song you'd like to hear from Meatloaf. Wayne C, myself, I have gone for this one, I Would Do Anything for Love. Here it is. And of course, Edna, Coast FM's unofficial cleaning lady, she's gone for this one, which is a great Meatloaf one as well. You Took the Words Right Out of My Mouth. Now all you have to do is head to the phone, 4322 0072, and if you can get through, your vote will count. And of course, you can also vote on our Facebook page as well, Coast FM 963. You'll see it all down there for the Sunday Breakfast Show. And right, our fab fact and fiction. Let's go back.
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0: That's right, the fab fact or fiction this morning. Phil Collins played drums on George Harrison's All Those Years Ago. Was it fact or fiction? It was fiction. Ringo Starr played the drums in the recording. And if you have a look at the film clip, you'll see a lot of good people in there. Jeff Lynne as well.

0: Across the Central Coast and beyond, Coast FM 963 is your station for classic hits and a better music mix. Stevie Wonder there, Once in My Life, taking us right back to the year 1968. Well, that's great, isn't it? Good morning to Liz at Terrigal, Lucy and Megan on our Facebook page as well. Mark from Erina with his dog Duke. G'day, guys. And I've got to say hello to Mark at up there at Lake Haven. Bunnings, he come up and said g'day to me on last Sunday when we were up there. Nice chat. Hope you're well. And Grant, the bus driver, is up. G'day to you. Thanks for starting your morning with us live and local across the Central Coast. Now, if you're looking for something fun to do today, don't miss the Tookley Lions Markets with a fantastic variety of stalls offering collectibles, fresh seasonal produce and both new and second-hand treasures. There's something for everyone. And while you're there, why don't treat yourself to a coffee or a bite to eat at one of those local cafes up there? They're not too bad, actually. The markets are open every Sunday. They're open from 8 a.m. to 1 o'clock in the Coles car park at Yarralla Road, Tookley. On the way very soon, I've got a better music mix with you. Paul Young coming up and our Lost and Found this morning. Don't go anywhere. First, though, we're going to jump back to 1977. And in the cinemas, we were watching New York, New York, Smokey and the Bandit and The Spy Who Loved Me. Musically, we were listening to The Eagles, Elton John and Wings. So get ready. It's a blast from the past next here on Sunday Breakfast, 22 minutes after 7.
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2: Ah, good morning, Mr. McKenna. How are you?
3: I'm good, thanks. I'm good.
2: I know you've been, I know you're good this morning. You're down there at the cafe enjoying yourself, and it's your, as you just said before, it's your last Sunday as mayor there.
3: Yeah, yeah. And Tuesday, the new mayoral election will happen. I'll still be a councillor, but I'll be stepping down after 2 years of the mayor, and I've enjoyed myself, but just time to move on. So, but I'll still be doing my surf report here every Sunday, Sunday morning.
2: Yep, loving that. We're happy to have you on board here at Coast FM, that's for sure. Mate, I'll just off track here. How's the knee? Is the knee getting better?
3: Yeah, it's getting better. The specialist checked me over on Friday and really happy with it. I'm doing really well. My movement, my bending my knees, not the best yet, but because last week had a big week at council and it swelled up a little bit, it just stopped the swelling. But it's all going really well. I'm walking really good today. Like, this is the best I've walked when I've been down at I do a couple of K loop.
2: Yep.
3: Down at Terrigal, and go in for my cups of tea, and this is the best I've walked today. So I'm feeling quite good about myself today.
2: Oh, that's great, mate. That's great news to hear. Now, what's happening down there this morning at the beautiful Terrigal Surf Lifesaving Club? What is it like?
3: Yesterday just jumped out. I did the raising of the flags yesterday to Wimbey, which was a fantastic turnout. Be all the lifesavers and the junior nippers and that. It was a great morning up at Wimbey.
2: Yes, Graham. I had Graham Shearer actually spoke to me this morning in regards to that. He said, Laurie was out there yesterday at our ceremony. And I thought that was great, mate. It was real good to get down there. It's beautiful down there, isn't it?
3: But it's very, very flat down here. There are a few wee waves just lapping in. They reckon it's 17 degrees, but feels like 14 this morning. That was the comments. They're all coming out shaking their head going, it's a wee bit cold, but official temperature's 17. But it's flat. There are no white waves. They're just rolling in here. It's very flat, and we're just getting a little drizzle now.
2: It's been
3: dry, but it's just starting to drizzle a little bit. The clouds have come in, but it's beautiful conditions to go out for a swim this morning, and I have to unfortunately wait till the scabs are all healed up in my scab before I can go back in swimming, so I'll be counting that down. I'm missing my swim in the morning.
2: Yeah, have you seen Sarah down there this morning?
3: I saw her earlier. She's not walking the dog. I saw her earlier when I drove into Terrigal, so she's a wee bit early this morning, but I'm just looking round about, and she's whizzing about. She usually comes down with the dog, then she comes back down herself, but I've not saw her. I'll be looking out for her.
2: Yes, now we're coming up to, it's almost the end of the month, and don't forget next month, the soccer starts, mate.
3: Yeah, 17th. We've got the Mariners playing Newcastle Jets on the 17th, and then the Mariners ladies team play the week after away from home, and I was at Plume Park yesterday. The Mariners women's team had their first game against a Central Coast select.
2: Yep.
3: And they selected all the players got issued with a club. So each club in the Central Coast has got an ambassador, which was great. So we had a really good crowd at Plume Park. The Mariners women won 7-0, I think.
2: Yeah.
3: And it was a really good, great vibe, great feeling, good crowd, a lot of young girls there, girl football players there, and it was a really nice day out at Plume Park. So Central Coast Football and the new Mariners group put on a good show yesterday morning.
2: Well, that is good news, isn't it?
3: Oh, no, it's great news that the women's been saved. So a lot of people were jumping up and down when it looked like they were going to lose the women's team. So now it's time to come and support the women when they're playing.
2: Yeah. Now, that's good stuff. Matey, you got a quick joke before we leave you to your cup of tea?
3: Yes, I've got another bad one.
2: Yes.
3: Why did the tomato blush?
2: Oh, no. Why did the tomato blush?
3: Because it saw the salad dressing.
2: Oh, Laurie.
3: Don't get any better.
2: Oh, they're not, mate. Here comes your tune. You'll sign off now, mate. We will talk to you again next week.
3: Thank you.
2: Thanks, Laurie.
3: See you,
2: mate.
3: Bye.

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1: And looking around the coast this morning, no reports of any incidents around our central coast, and the M1's looking fine and dandy in both directions, so that is good news for us this morning. Sydney Trains advise trains are running on or close to time, so if you're thinking about travelling this morning, that is not an issue as well. See or spot anything out there, give us a call at station 4322 0072, so we can help the coast keep moving. Now, our Sunday song selection, it's going through the roof. The phones have not stopped this morning. Here is our another song. Here's our songs that we're voting for this morning. The first one, I Would Do Anything for Love with Meat Loaf. Let's play the intro.

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1: Okay, these are the two songs we're doing this morning. Meatloaf, even though unfortunately he's no longer with us, but it is his birthday today, so we thought we'd celebrate it, and we're going to do it in style with two songs to pick this morning. The first one, I Would Do Anything for Love. Here it is, my pick. And of course, we've got the one and only Coast FM's unofficial cleaner, Edna. She's picked this one, which is a great one as well. You took the words right out of my mouth. Here it is. Okay, so you know the drill. All you got to do is give us a call here at the station, 4322 0072. The phones are running hot this morning, hot, as Arrow sings. And or you can go to our Facebook page, Coast FM 963, and vote that way. It's not that hard, and it's slightly ridiculous, but it's Sunday radio at its finest here on the coast. Let's now go for our Lost and Found sweeper.
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1: That's right. We are going back to our flashbacks song this morning. Now, it comes from the Bangles. It's called If She Knew What She Wants, released in 1986. It appeared on their album Different Light. The song was written by Jules Shear, and who also recorded his own version. The Bangles version has that unmistakable jangy guitar sound and those gorgeous harmonies that made them one of the standout acts of the 80s, the Bangles. This is them right now, and the song is If She Knew What She Wants. Isn't that the way it always goes with women? Oh, dear. Take it away, girls.

0: You're listening to Coast FM 963, the Bangles there. If she knew what she wants, what a tune to kick off your Sunday if you're just getting out of bed. G'day to some of our fabulous Coast FM listeners here this morning. Sandy and Brian at Lizaro, Margaret at Blue Haven, great to talk to you again. Diet Buff Point with her dog, pug Bailey, good morning to you. And Sharon and Michelle and Susan from our Facebook page, great to have you on this morning. And, of course, Suzanne. Yes, I've seen you voted there. Good morning to you as well, Suzanne. Now, your five-day weather forecast, I'm getting my words muddled up here. Looking ahead, Monday will be cloudy with a possible shower reaching 18 degrees. Tuesday, partly cloudy and a top of 21. Wednesday, sunny and warming up to 26. And then Thursday, sunny and a hot 30 degrees. Friday, partly cloudy with a chance of showers and a top of 30 as well. Now, today it's going to be cloudy with showers developing, particularly from late morning, and a top of around 19 degrees. Overnight tonight, we're going to get down to 14. And if you are heading outside, you've got a slip, slop, slap, as sun safety still matters. Now, reporting live from Toowoomba Bay Surf Club, he's down there this morning. Flip the Dolphin, what's it looking like down there this morning, mate? He's sitting on 17 degrees out there. That's beautiful. 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Coming up next, we're going to see who's having a birthday on the birthday book.
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0: It's time for the birthday book. Let's find out who's celebrating today.
1: Time for the birthday book this morning, September 27. And happy birthday to the following people. Helen Mackman of North Gosford, happy birthday to you. Tony Keenan, at Chitaway Bay, happy birthday to you. Brian Trigwell at Marty, happy birthday to you, Brian. Watt Walker at Dora Creek, happy birthday to you, mate. And Nathan Foley at Avoca, happy birthday to you, Nathan. And very happy with that. And it looks like here I can see Gary Roden at Berkeley Vale. Happy birthday to you as well. You're celebrating your birthday today with these people. So I put that back down on the ground there. Graeme Richardson, born in Camperdown in New South Wales in 1949. He died age 76 last year. He was an Australian politician. Alvin Stardust, born in Muscle Hill, in England at 1942, passed away in 2014. He was an English singer. He had two biggest hits in 74 with My Cuckoo Cachoo and Jealous Mind. They were both written by Peter Shelley. Richard Court, born in Nedlands, WA, is 79 today, former Premier of Western Australia. He's the son of Sir Charles Court. The Liberal leader was elected to office in 1993 but stepped down in 2001 when his party lost the election to the Labor Party. Ray Hadley is 72 today, Australian talkback radio broadcaster and rugby league football commentator. Retired from radio at the end of 2024 after an amazing 160, would you believe it, consecutive rating wins. He won 35 ACRA awards and was inducted into the Hall of Fame in 2017. Sean Cassidy, born on this day in 1958, 68 today, US singer, actor, half-brother to David Cassidy. Hits included That's Rock and Roll and Hey Deeney, both written by Eric Carmen. There you go. So happy birthday to all our amazing listeners today celebrating, and from everyone here at Coast FM, of course. Hope you enjoy it, and it's fun packed with laughter, family and friends, and plenty of cake. Well, we hope it's plenty of cake. Just don't have too much. Now, if you want to get into the birthday book, you can call us here at the station, 4322 0072. You'll be back around about this time tomorrow morning with Greg Wilmot in the Big Breakfast. So if you want to do that, you can call me or you can call Greg tomorrow morning and drop your name in there for it. Have a sensational birthday, guys. Enjoy your special day and thanks for making Coast FM part of it. Now, last but not least, Randy Backman, born in Winnipeg, Canada. I had a dog called Winnipeg. 1943, he's 83 today, Canadian musician, a former member of the Guess Who. He left in 1973 to start his own band, Backman Turner Overdrive. His son, Tal Backman, had a hit in 1999 with She's So High. Here it is now. Of course, everybody knows this one, don't they? And this will probably be on our Solid Gold Countdown, which starts Friday from 6 p.m. It's a Solid Gold Countdown every hour over the long weekend. It's going to be a great time, and I hope everybody can listen to it. Here is Backman Turner Overdrive. You ain't seen nothing yet. This is Sunday Breakfast. Good morning.

Backman Turner Overdrive there. You ain't seen nothing yet. Well, you ain't seen nothing yet. Coming up 6 o'clock from a Friday night. It is our Solid Gold Long Weekend Countdown. Great music coming up. Let me tell you that. Listening, it's all over the long weekend. It's going to be fantastic countdowns and looking forward to it. And big thank you to all the people that have contributed to it here at Coast FM. It's been a big effort and they've done such an amazing job. A warm good morning to Ralph and Jan tuning in from Woi Woi this morning. A shout out to Mick and Kim at Saratoga. Good morning, guys. Paula Blackwell and Gordon and Wending at Narara. Great to have you on board this morning. And g'day to June at Saratoga. Hope you had a great Sunday last Sunday with your birthday. Thought that was great. Now, don't forget, coming up from midday today, the one and only Barry Taylor is back. Yes, that's right. He's probably down at the drive-thru now getting his couple of cups of coffee. It's Sunday Hit Parade, and he'll be dusting off the vinyl and spinning classic hits from the year 69. Yes, he's got it written down here. So set your reminder for 12 p.m. and join Big Bad Bazza for a trip down memory lane. It's a perfect Sunday soundtrack, let me tell you. It is fantastic always to listen to. Don't forget, after 9 this morning, JT is in the house and he'll be spinning out those classic hits between 9 and midday here on Coast FM 963. Now, coming up next hour, Billy Joel.

0: Oh, Paul McCartney and Wings going to kick it off. Hour number three of Sunday Breakfast. 4 minutes to eight is the time. Here is Rob Thomas, Little Wonders. 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

0: 8 o'clock. Good morning, I'm Toby Goff. Diplomatic efforts to resolve the Middle East conflict have collapsed after the US president rejected Iran's latest peace plan. Iranian diplomats presented a proposal through Qatari mediators at the United Nations, offering a seven-day timeline to reopen the Strait of Hormuz in exchange for an end to the US naval blockades. Speaking outside the White House, Donald Trump argues those terms are out of the question.
1: They want to make a deal, and I think that's fine. I like making a deal too. But that deal would not be acceptable.
0: A Senate inquiry has called for the heads of OpenAI and Anthropic to front a public hearing following widespread cybersecurity breaches by rogue agents. The Greens-led committee says the public deserves transparency over recent data intrusions into Medicare and US government agencies. Advocates argue Australia needs to work with tech firms to bolster domestic security rather than push for over-restrictive regulations. The Albanese government is facing criticism over a reported rise in federal multicultural grants. One Nation data shows more than $300 million in funding has been awarded since the government came to power, with 94% of funds directed to Labor-held seats. Party leader Pauline Hanson is calling for an urgent review of the decision-making process. Advocates are labelling the pay gap between Indigenous and non-Indigenous Australians as an unconscious bias. A new report by the UTS Centre for Indigenous People and Work found First Nations employees earn an average of 16% less per hour. Professor Noreen Young says there are even bigger pay gaps in other roles.
2: For professional and managerial positions at 17.9%, the HR process is up to individual employers. Clearly, some unconscious bias going on.
0: Queenslanders have stockpiled almost 18,000 more guns this year, reigniting calls for a firearm register to be prioritised. The upgrade has been in limbo since the Weambilla massacre. A contract has reportedly been secured following a years-long tender process. Winter drone patrols along the New South Wales coast have recorded more than 360 shark interventions, prompting multiple beach closures. Dozens of ocean predators were found near popular swimming spots. The state's government is now trialling artificial intelligence technology to spot sharks and alert beachgoers in real time. Also making news, a woman has died in a single vehicle crash in the New South Wales Hawkesbury region, and a six-week nationwide government advertising blitz is being launched, alerting Australians to the signs of bird flu. In finance, one Australian dollar is currently buying 70.28 US cents.
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0: Brisbane coach Chris Fagan remains unsure if he will continue as Lions coach next season. Fagan's weighing up retirement after guiding his team to a third straight flag with a 7-point win over the Dockers at the MCG. He says the chance to equal legendary coach Jock McHale's record of 4 consecutive premierships won't be the reason he goes on.
6: I respect history and all that sort of stuff, but I've never been a coach for any personal glory. I just don't think about those things. I think about the team and the staff and trying to make our club as good as we can make it. And, personal stuff, not really into that.
0: The Roosters are the first NRLW side to advance to the grand final after knocking down the Raiders 20-10 in the prelims. And Australia's Alex Demonor has come back from a set down to beat Alexander Zverev in the Laver Cup group stages. It's 8:04. That is the very latest in news and in sport.
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9: I don't know why, but every time I hear that ad, I start air drumming. Unbelievable, isn't it? Today, Sunday, it's going to be cloudy with showers developing, particularly from late morning and a top of around 19 degrees. Tomorrow, Monday, cloudy again with a chance of an early shower, a maximum of 19. But yeah, there's better news for Tuesday. It's going to be cloud clearing, some sunshine returning and a top of 22. So it's going to be a little bit of a wet start to the week, but things are looking up by Tuesday. Overnight tonight, we're going to get down to 14 degrees. Currently outside the studios here in Gosford, we're sitting on 15 over at...
4: Copacabana.
9: It's 16 degrees in Mannering Park. G'day, Mum. It's sitting on 17.
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You're listening to Coast FM 963, your station for a better music mix. That was Avril Lavigne, I'm With You, one of her biggest and most memorable songs from the early 2000s. And today we are, and everybody's celebrating her 42nd birthday. Released in 2002 on her debut album, Let Go, I'm With You showed a emotional and vulnerable side to the Canadian singer-songwriter and became a major hit around the world.

0: Gosh, we're booming out there this morning. It's well done. I hope you're having a great morning there, Gaz. Weather-wise on the Central Coast today, we're expecting a cloudy day with showers developing, particularly from the late morning, and a top of around 90 degrees. Now, on this day in history, GTV9 opened in Melbourne in 1956. It was the second TV station to open in Australia, just 11 days after TCN9 in Sydney. On this day, they conducted its first test transmission with a one-hour broadcast of programs on at 4:30 p.m., hosted by Jeff Clark. Now, talking about TV, tonight from 8, it's Sunday Soundstage with Stephen Delby. And what are they doing tonight? Well, I'm going to be listening. TV themes, all the TV themes from the 50s through to now. They're going to be playing them back to back from 8 o'clock tonight. So give them a listen and it'll be great. I think one of them's, I don't know whether I got Delta to put in blankety blanks. I hope I did. That's a good one, the Graham Kennedy one. Let's check out the Sunday song selection, shall we?
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0: That's right. Coming up at 8:40 this morning, it's time for Sunday Song Selection. And yes, you guessed it, two songs, one winner, you decide. Today we're going out for Meatloaf. He's not here with us anymore, but we're celebrating his birthday today. So here are two songs from Meatloaf. Here's my one. I would do anything for love, but I won't do that. No, certainly won't. And of course, you, Edna, Coast FM's unofficial cleaning lady. Oh my gosh, she's picked this one. You took the words right out of my mouth. Now, all you have to do is cast your vote. Call us here at the station, 4322 0072, or you can jump onto the Coast FM Facebook page, which is Coast FM 963, and vote that way. And while we're at it, a couple of shout-outs this morning to our amazing listeners. Christina in Point Claire, good morning to you. Mark from Tumby, hello to you, and the whole gang at the Wally Orium. And, of course, the lovely Brooke at Avoca. Thanks for tuning in this morning. Now it's time for...
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0: Okay, here we go. What do you call a man who can't stand? 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

0: 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This is Coast FM 963. Simon and Garfunkel there with Mrs. Robertson, taking us back to 1968. Lindy from Jules loves that song. Fantastic song. Now, before I, when I was doing the birthday book, sorry, I messed it up. It should have been Wyatt Walker of Dora Creek. There you go. So happy birthday. Hope you have a great day today, mate. You had your birthday party yesterday, so that would have been fantastic. And, yeah, hope you have a great day today. Now, if you're looking for something fun to do today, why not head to the Entrance Lions Club Markets tucked behind the old cinema in the Denning Street car park at the entrance. Open from 8:30 a.m. till 12:30 p.m. These family-friendly markets are a great way to spend your morning. Heaps of stalls, fresh local produce, and some fantastic bargains still to be found. And g'day to Warren and Julie out there showing off their dogs. They're down there every Sunday morning. Go and check them out, won't you? On the way very soon, music from Donna Summer and Jerry Harrison and the Casual Gods. Oh, hallelujah. That's all up next here on Sunday Breakfast, 21 minutes after 8.
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1: All looking good around the Central Coast so far this morning, so that is fantastic news. And the M1 is looking good in both directions as well. Thank you to all the people that have informed me about that. Thank you very much. Now, check the trains. Now, City Trains advise they are running on or close to time this morning, so that is fantastic news as well. So all up, everything's going fine. 27 minutes to 9, and I have the winner of the Sunday song selection coming up very soon right now. Here's a bit of Billy Joel.

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1: Yes, g'day to Marianne at Morrison, Angela at Wyoming, and Rod Edelong. G'day to you guys this morning. Hope you're so well. Coming up soon, we've got our gardening today with Sherilyn. All the tips, tricks, and green thumb advice you need to keep your garden thriving. But first, as I just said, it's the Sunday song selection. These were the two songs we were picking this morning. My one is, of course, I Would Do Anything for Love. But I won't do that. And, of course, we had Edna, Coast FM's unofficial cleaning lady, with You Took the Words Right Out of My Mouth. Here it is. Okay, the Central Coast has spoken this morning. Our Coast FM listeners, thank you so much for your contributions this morning over Facebook and, of course, the phone. The phone's been running hot since 6 o'clock this morning. Unbelievable. Here it is. Here it is. Oh, no, I'd do anything for love, but I won't do that. Here he is, Meatloaf, 21 to 9. We'll play it again next, 2 weeks.
2: And I would do anything for love. I'd run right into hell and back.
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0: Coast FM 963, 6 minutes to nine. Uh-oh, the cuckoo clock. Well, that means it's time for me to vacate the premises. And the next person in, JT, he's got some more great classic hits lined up between now and 12 o'clock. A bit of Queen in there, Roxy Movie music. And he's going to kick it off with the one and only Stevie Nicks. Looking forward to that. Have yourself a great Sunday. Enjoy the cooler weather if you can. And I'll catch you again soon here on Coast FM 963. Bye for now.
1: Till next week. Nanu. Nanu.
0: Let's go out with a bit of Matchbox 20, shall we? If you're gone.

0: It's 9 o'clock. Good morning. I'm Toby Goff. The heads of OpenAI and Anthropic have been called to face a Senate inquiry after a wave of unauthorised cyber breaches by rogue AI agents. The Greens say tech leaders must answer to the public after an OpenAI bot breached a Medicare site and US government agencies. While the tech giant insists the incident involved benign research tasks, Deputy Prime Minister Richard Marles has told News 24 it shows the urgent need for better guardrails for tech firms operating in Australia.
1: It shouldn't ultimately be the safest technology in the world, but that requires a lot more work, and what we've seen in the last week highlights that. Whilst the impact, as I said, was minor, the seriousness of it is that it is a very significant warning.
0: Renewed efforts to resolve the Middle East conflict have stalled after the US president rejected Tehran's latest peace proposal. Iranian officials presented a 7-day timeline to reopen the shipping Strait of Hormuz if Washington were to end its naval blockade and oil sanctions. Donald Trump argues the terms were not fair. Three people are fighting for life after two separate traffic incidents south of Brisbane. A man and a woman in their 60s were critically injured in a two-car crash at Rockdale. A manhunt's underway for a driver who fled the scene after running into a 16-year-old boy in Belmont. A man's in hospital after being pulled from the water unconscious on the mid-north coast. He was spotted by a drone being used to monitor the Cape Hawk area for sharks. Surf Life Saving New South Wales Chief Executive Steve Pearce is told today it was a lucky discovery.
2: One of our UAV pilots spotted an unconscious male floating face down and was able to notify our control operations centre, and he's been transported to Manning Base Hospital in a critical condition. Again, it's just, you know, moves on about the dangers of swimming at beaches when there's no lifeguards or lifesavers on duty, and there wasn't at that time.
0: One Nation is accusing the government of pork barrelling after in-house data showed 94% of federal multicultural grants have gone to Labor-held seats. Party leader Pauline Hanson claims over $300 million has been handed out through closed processes without proper oversight. The government has defended the funding, insisting the grants support community infrastructure and social cohesion programs. Also making news, a man's fighting for life in hospital after a stabbing in southern New South Wales. Emergency crews discovered the 28-year-old with a critical neck wound north of Albury. And a flood emergency disaster has been declared in Bangkok after 48 hours of heavy rain left parts of the Thai capital submerged. Checking finance now, and $1 is currently buying 70.29 US cents.
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0: The Brisbane Lions have been crowned AFL Immortals, the blockbuster comeback sealing the club its third straight flag. Trailing the Dockers by 17 with less than 5 minutes to go, the Lions stacked on 4 unanswered goals to snatch a thrilling 96-89 grand final victory. Panthers coach Ivan Cleary says his son Nathan's injury could get worse as he's confirmed for today's preliminary NRL final against the Knights. Jack Cole's been named to partner the co-captain in the halves, the Penrith boss firmly ruling out the prospect of the champion halfback starting from the bench.
5: Yeah, it's an injury that it could get worse for sure. We're in a period of trying to manage it best we can, and so we can get him to play.
0: The Wallaroos have taken out Scotland 30-10 in their Global Series bout in Scotland, and George Russell has taken victory at the Azerbaijan Formula One Grand Prix, Australia's Oscar Piastri finishing a disappointing 14th. 9:04, that's news and sport.
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9: The 3-day forecast for the Central Coast. Cloudy with showers expected for most of today, expecting a maximum of 18 degrees, down tonight to 11. Tomorrow, Monday, the first day of school holidays. Cloudy, medium chance of showers, a high of 19. Tuesday, sunny, some cloud, a top temp of 22. Right now in your Minor Beach, 17. Wyong, 17. And outside the studios here in Gosford, 16 degrees.
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0: The great Joe Cocker on Coast FM from 1969. That's Hitchcock Railway. Before that, Queen Breaking Free. We had Roxy Music from the album Manifesto. That was Dance Away. And Stevie Nicks got us started. The 1985 track Talk to Me. Good morning, live across the Central Coast. This is your local classic hit station. I'm JT. Coming up, we've got Roxette, The Sweet, and Steely Dan, and a lot more. But next, Bob Seger.
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If you're lucky enough to still be in bed, stay there. Cloudy with showers all day, a high of 18 degrees. We got Steely Dan coming up, but first, here's The Sweep from 1978. Love is like oxygen. 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

0: A better music mix. That's Cool for Cats, UK Squeeze on Coast FM. It's Sunday morning across the coast, September 27. You know, Google is celebrating its birthday today. Just think, it was 28 years ago when we actually had to know and remember stuff. Things have definitely changed. Coming up on Coast, we've got Donovan, Tommy Rowe, and Devo's next.
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